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You've been left on your own, like a rainbow in the dark. And guitar solos. Yeah. Yeah. 96.3 XKE, Fort Wayne's classic rock.

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Billy Idol on 96.3 XKE, Fort Wayne's classic rock. Jason Lee here with you, ending a classic rock block. We're taking a short break. We'll be right back to get things rolling in less than 4 minutes with Lenny Kravitz from 1993. So stick around for that. We're heading back to Put-in-Bay. It's coming up on all.

0: August 13th, it's a Thursday. That is 4 weeks from tomorrow. We're going to be in Put-in-Bay. They call it the Key West of the Midwest. Like I said before, if you've been there, you know why. If you haven't, you need to show up and learn, and you're going to love it. If you do join us, take Friday off. You're going to want to sleep it off because Thursday is all about letting loose, like you're living on an island and retired. Maybe you are retired, and you can just take advantage of it. It's going to be a good time. It's just a little bit of money, a little bit of nothing. We're going to leave in the morning. We'll be home that evening, and we're going to have a good time on the island. If you'd like to join us in Put-in-Bay, get the info and buy your tickets on our app and at 963XKE.com.
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Foreigner on 96.3 XPE4 Wayne's Classic Rock. That is what I'm hoping the ants in my bathroom wall are at this moment. I noticed that we were starting to get some ants. We set up traps, and they exploded as if ants were transported from an alternate universe and just landed behind the toilet in my bathroom. Hundreds and hundreds of them laying on my floor in various states of dying. Good. I'm usually live and let live, but it looks like I have an infestation on my hands. And I was reading something that when you see an ant in your house, you're not supposed to squish it. You're supposed to let it out. You know, just put it outside. Or maybe flush it if you're going to be doing that. But don't squish it because it sets off a pheromone that actually attracts other ants. My feeling on that is, die. Die, every single one of you. Every time I kill one, I think another one bites the dust.

0: Derek and the Dominoes on 96.3 XKE, Fort Wayne's Classic Rock, at the end of a Classic Rock block. We'll kick off the next one in a few. It's the Cars, over their fifth one, so stick around for that. Coming up this Friday, 50-50 Friday is going to welcome back Dairy Queen Grill and Chill. 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

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Rolling to a Classic Rock block. Sir Rod Stewart coming up before too long. We've also got the Stones, Collective Soul, the Cults. 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

0: Sir Rob at 96.3 XKE Fort Wayne's Classic Rock. Jason with you here. Taking a short break. We'll be back in just a few moments with a man that's going to be down at the Ruoff this Saturday. If you don't want to spend money and take a drive to see a show, well, I suggest that you join us at Rock the Plaza this Saturday. It's free. It's right here in town on the plaza next to the library. It's the final Rock the Plaza ever, at least as far as we know at this point. It may come back at some point in the future, but as of right now, it looks like it's over. So come out and help us celebrate one last time. We've got great music starting at 4 o'clock from PFL and Friends, followed by Poppin' Fresh, Alicia Pyle and the Locals, URB, and closing out, our favorite Pink Floyd tribute band, Pink Droid, is going to bring their lasers in their amazing show. It's going to be a bittersweet night. We're all going to love it. We're all going to have a great time. It's going to be a great gathering of old friends, but we're also going to say goodbye to another good friend, Rock the Plaza. Please join us to help do so. It's this Saturday, beginning at 4 o'clock on the Plaza. It's Rock the Plaza, brought to you by the Allen County Public Library Foundation and 96.3 XKE.
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The Stones off of Some Girls on 96.3 XKE, Fort Wayne's Classic Rock. On this date in 1978, Some Girls was the number one album in the land. Here's Pat Benatar's debut single from 1979.

0: Collective Soul on 96.3 XKE, Fort Wayne's classic rock at the end of a classic rock block. We'll kick the next one off with Journey, arguably their most famous song. Stick around for that. So coming up in 3 weeks, three weeks from this Saturday, we're going to be out in New Haven for the Beer Bottle Open 2026 edition. 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I can't wait. Looking for a good day of golf. I've got a couple of clubs I need to try out. I'm going to have a brand new pair of shoes. I'm hoping to say hi to you. You get a cart. You get a full round of golf. You're going to get samples throughout your round, which is awesome. 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It's going to be a lot of fun. 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It's a day of helping out the Make-A-Wish Foundation. 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

Van Halen from Diver Down at 96.3 XKE, Fort Wayne's Classic Rock. What's going down? Jason Lee with you here. We are rolling through a classic rock block. Boston, Zeppelin, Queen, Pink Floyd, they're all coming up. Here's REM from Document at 96.3 XKE.

0: 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Find your peace of mind. It will help you live longer. Don't stress. They say that the 40s are no longer considered middle-aged, even though we're only living into our 80s. So if you're in your 40s, you are definitely middle-aged. I am past the halfway point, unless I make it to 106. I don't see that happening. I could see that being miserable for the last at least 15 years of that. Right? 106 is maybe a little too far, a little too long. But 40s aren't middle-aged as far as lifestyle. Yes, your number is middle-aged, but people are doing things now well into their 40s that they weren't before. Buying homes, starting new careers, having children. So if you're in your 40s and you feel like you're getting old, well, I mean, you are, but don't let it get you down. Age is honestly just a mental block at a certain point. 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

The Crew on 96.3 XKE, Fort Wayne's Classic Rock. What's going down? Jason Lee with it here, rolling through a classic rock block. You got Floyd coming up right around the corner from the wall. Here's Led Zeppelin from their Untitled.

0: Pink Floyd and 96.3 XKE, Fort Wayne's Classic Rock. That is the end of that Classic Rock block. We'll take a short break and be right back with some music from the Netherlands. So stick around for that. We play one band from the Netherlands. I think you know who it is. If not, you're going to learn something in just a few minutes. Coming up 3 weeks from Saturday, we want to see you in New Haven. We're going to be out at the beer bottle open at Whispering Creek Golf Club in New Haven. 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And again, August 8th, full round of golf on a cart. You're going to get samples of drinks throughout the round. You're going to get fed from Iggy Subs at the end. You'll help out the Make-A-Wish Foundation. 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It's going to be a good time. I'll hopefully see you there. Jay and I are going to be riding around, shooting, not really keeping score. It's no fun to keep score when you suck. And that's us. We suck. So we just go out and we swing the clubs. Every now and again, you get a good solid hit. Every now and again, you get a decent putt. 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Don't keep score. That's the best way to play golf. Anyway, it's happening on August 8th at Whispering Creek. It is the Beer Bottle Open 2026 edition. 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

Bon Jovi on 96.3 XKE, Fort Wayne's Classic Rock. We are rolling to a Classic Rock block. Jason with you here, Ozzy right around the corner from 91. We've also got Joan Jett, Jay Giles, Tom Petty before too long. Here's Metallica on 96.3 XKE.

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1: 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My name is Jason Lee. I am your host. We are at the end of a classic rock block. We're taking a short break. We'll be right back with Bad Company Cubed in just a few. I want to see you this Saturday at Rock the Plaza. There's a one last party on the plaza next to the library. It's this Saturday beginning at 4 o'clock. It's a free all-ages concert on the plaza for the last time. So we want to see you there. Get there early. Grab a seat. Make sure that you've got your spot saved because it's going to be a packed house. People are going to be out in force because it's the last one, and it's going to be a meeting of old friends, and we hope that you're part of that collection of people. Starts at 4 o'clock. You got PFL and Friends, Poppin' Fresh, Alicia Pyle, and the Locals, URB, and Pink Droid on stage. If you get hungry or thirsty, Charlie's Place will be out there. It's going to be a good time. Rock the Plaza one last time this Saturday on the plaza next to the library beginning at 4 p.m. this Saturday. It's brought to you by the Allen County Public Library Foundation and 96.3 XKE.
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Jay Giles and his band at 96.3 XKE, Fort Wayne's Classic Rock. Jason Lee with you here on my way out. 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I'm going to leave you with birthday boy Trevor Horn and Yes on 96.3 XKE.

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I've been rocking with you guys for over 40 years. My channel is locked in on it, and that's what it stays on. 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
1: Ladies and gentlemen, we're glad you joined us. You found it. It's the Bob and Tom Show with Tom Griswold, Chick McGee, Christy Lee, Josh Arnold, and a cast of misfits ready to entertain you. Now, ready or not, here we go. This is the Bob and Tom Show.
2: Welcome to the Bob and Tom Show. We're in the O'Reilly Auto Parts Studios. There's Jeff Hoskay.
3: Yeah.
2: He's at the news desk. Christy Lee on vacation. Jess Hooker under the weather. There's Jessica Alsman.
4: Hey.
2: There's Josh Arnold.
5: Hi there.
2: There's Ace Cosby.
6: Hello.
2: Hello, hello. I'm Chick. Hello, Tom.
7: Hello, Chick McGee.
2: Hey, we got a broad in here now, huh? Hey, Tom.
7: Well, it's been kind of a sausage fest.
2: Yes, indeed.
7: This morning, because at the last minute, Miss Hooker got ill, and Christy's on vacation, so good luck.
4: Oh, I'm excited about it.
7: Oh, okay. Now, we have us, as you can see, sitting in the ladies' chair over there. It's

0: Very hairy Jeff Oske.
1: Very hairy.
0: What have you got over there?
2: You guys like the movie Spaceballs?
3: Very much.
1: Oh, yeah.
2: I'm a big fan. Australian Space Agency says several mysterious orbs that washed up along a Queensland beach are so-called space balls.
4: What are these?
2: The Australian Broadcast Corporation reports the initial discovery of the objects prompted a response from firefighters clad in hazmat suits, as well as creating an exclusion zone. The so-called space balls aren't satellites or alien technology. They're incredibly tough bowling ball-sized pressure tanks used inside rockets to store gases like helium. The tanks are often survive re-entry and occasionally wash up on beaches, making them one of the most common pieces of space junk found on Earth.
3: I see.
0: It looks like something from the day the Earth stood still.
1: Huh. It looks like a Christmas tree ornament. A giant...
0: Yeah, but giant and metal
1: There's even a place where the hook would go, right?
0: Nicely welded seam. Yeah, they're kind of crazy looking.
3: I wonder if they're just free to take.
2: Yeah.
3: Like if you find one, you go, okay, I can keep it.
1: Well, there's your movie. And late one night, it cracks open.
3: Oh, no. Oh,
1: dun, dun, dun, dun.
0: This is Iron Giant testicles.
1: That's right. Superman. That's right.
0: What I don't understand about them is, are they whatever inert or whatever now that the...
2: I guess.
0: Could the gases still be in them?
1: They're empty?
2: Yeah, I would think they're like empty propane tanks.
1: I don't know if anyone caught that, but...
0: the
1: gases being empty, and Josh had this reply.
0: I see.
1: You see, yeah.
5: Children.
1: Children.
0: For a man of a certain age, I'll tell you about this, Jessica. Spaceballs is the distance between the water... It's the space between the water and the... never mind.
5: Yeah. When does that start to happen, the descent?
1: 50s?
0: I don't know. Maybe. I mean, Hemingway famously blew his brains out once his balls hit the...
3: I don't know if that's famous.
1: That's not what happened.
3: Apocryphal at best.
2: I'm 53. I'm still high and tight.
5: Well, that's good.
2: Yeah.
3: Okay. Yeah, mine don't hit
1: the
3: water.
1: Hey, let me tell you something. My scrotum nice and snug. I'll stack my scrotum up against any guy's.
0: Might hurt.
1: Damn right.
0: It might be romantic.
5: Toilets are all low flow, though, now, right? So they have, like, lower water levels than before?
3: I don't know.
0: That was designed.
1: What am I, at a plumbing convention?
0: They've designed it specifically so that men don't get too depressed.
5: They feel better about it, yeah.
0: But there are surgeries in which guys have them raised.
1: I think that would hurt more than the actual dunking into the water, right?
0: Oh, of course.
1: Yeah.
0: Who'd want to get that done?
1: You couldn't bend over for a while?
3: Raise the Testicle was a Clive Cussler book.
0: Yes, it was good. The book was better than the movie.
3: Right.
1: And wasn't Jackie Gleason in Raise the Testicle, Lower the River or something? Wasn't that a movie? Jerry Lewis? I don't know.
0: So we don't know. So these things, these so-called space balls that are like big metal bowling balls are... In theory, all empty.
2: Yeah, they're safe.
0: Okay. But
1: how much longer do you think Mel Brooks has got? He's on 100. What do you think?
0: I hope forever.
5: Yeah.
3: Well, I hope he lives at least to see Spaceballs 2. He's in it. Comes out in March.
1: It says the new one.
3: Yes.
1: What it used to say. Or does say now. Yeah.
2: A Michigan man is delighting the internet once again after his giant banana car was spotted in Montana. KBZK reports Steve Braithwaite's big banana car was pulled over near Billings when he was driving towards Seattle. While no ticket was issued, troopers snapped a photo of the unusual vehicle and shared it onto social media, which drew thousands of reactions.
3: The driver said, "Oh, you just wanted a photo? I swallowed all my drugs for nothing."
1: Now you tell me.
0: Yeah, I keistered 4 pounds of marijuana for this.
2: Mr. Braithwaite told the station the world is seriously low on whimsy right now, and driving around in a banana, it could just brings it out in people.
3: Shut up. Careful, guys. Tom really wants this guy to come here.
0: I want this guy to come here. We tried to get him here.
2: My bad.
1: He uses words like whimsy in conversation.
0: It's
1: a giant
0: banana car. What's wrong with
2: you? You're going to love this more, Chick. He recently downsized his life, sold everything he owns, and now
3: he drives a plantain car.
2: Damn you.
3: Smaller bananas.
1: Yeah, that's right.
0: Okay, I got an attempt at a joke. I want to see if this works.
1: Oh, okay, good.
0: The car is a giant banana. Jessica Alsman.
5: Yeah.
0: His

0: vanity plate is 4011.
1: We hate this. We hate this.
0: You get the joke.
2: Yeah. Oh, yeah, that's right.
3: I don't know. And
1: you know what? You like that we don't. Wait. You like that people don't get the joke.
0: It's because that just shows my level of sophistication versus yours. I mean, but you know who's going to get the joke is Ace. I guarantee it, Ace.
2: And it's a comment.
1: Because we talk about it every week. Beth. Of course he's going to get it.
0: No, Ace is the one that when I first mentioned it, he understood it.
1: He doubted it, and then he verified it.
2: He doubted it very much.
0: Oh, really?
1: Yeah.
3: Someone tell me what it means.
2: Uh-oh.
4: When you go to any grocery store, pick out the vegetables, fruit.
3: Yeah.
4: That's the code you put in.
1: Apparently, it's some national code for banana.
3: The
1: code.
3: That's it?
0: Yeah. I mean, you go shopping for your man and you don't know that 4011 is the banana code?
3: Yeah, I might as well put binary code on the license plate to say something else.
0: Do you check out? Do you use the self-checkout?
3: Yeah. Well, but I don't buy fruits and vegetables.
0: Why not?
3: It's usually in a can. Like the fruit or
1: I love canned bananas.
2: Thankfully, that's an idea whose time's come.
3: Donnie does the shopping.
0: Oh, really? Okay.
3: He really does.
2: I could eat a whole can of bananas. Boy, oh boy.
1: Pretty sliced and
0: heavy. Chick, you use the self-checkout, right?
2: I do, yeah.
0: Yeah, you got to know the codes for bananas.
1: I just look it up. All right, I just hit B.
3: Can't you just scan it?
1: Yeah, oftentimes you can just scan it.
2: You know, but that's a tough gamble. You don't know when to get the bananas. And they're bad before you get them home, or they're too ripe. You got to wait, and then you
1: wait
2: too long.
1: Fruit's a gamble. I know that going in.
2: It's a big time gamble.
0: Especially right now, I recommend bagged lettuce.
5: Saw a American shopping in Norway the other day, and they made a video. Next to the avocado pile, they had a little scanner. You put the avocado up next to it, and it tells you how ripe it is.
3: That's cool.
5: Crazy. How did we not have that in America? That's the best invention ever.
2: That technology.
0: That is amazing.
5: Yeah. And it was like five different, like firm but still ripe and moist or soft, and it gave you the breakdown of exactly
0: how many Jim days you had. Jim Gaffigan's joke about going to Whole Foods and getting the avocados and just throwing them in the wastebasket as you leave.
1: I'm great at it. I am genuinely skilled.
2: Sing your praises on picking avocados.
1: I can pick out let's say I want four avocados for the week. I can pick them out so that they'll be ripe on the day I want them.
3: Oh, wow.
1: Them. Yes.
5: You have something to do when this is over.
3: You can stand in the grocery. People pay you and tip you. Yeah. Is this ripe or not?
1: Yes. I'll be avocado boy.
2: You could be a private shopper and a specialist on your card. Avocado.
1: And I'll change my name to Alvocado.
0: And I know I don't want to say it out loud because the code for avocados is also your PIN number.
1: Yeah,
0: so,
1: thank you.
0: Yeah, that's how avocado savvy he
1: is. 6969?
0: Okay.
2: That's weird.
0: Now, coming up, it's going to be sexy time with Allie Breen. Your love troubles. 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
1: Welcome back to the Bob and Tom Show. We're in the O'Reilly Auto Parts Studios. There's Jeff Oskey.
2: Yeah.
1: There's Jessica Alsman.
3: Hey.
1: There's Josh Arnold.
2: Comedy.
1: There's Ace, there's Ace Cosby.
4: Funny.
5: In search of.
2: Ace said it was funny.
1: I'm Chick. Hello, Tom.
3: Boys are gross.
5: Ladies, could we move forward here? Now, I believe we're having another lady getting on the line. We're looking for Allie Breen. There we go.
2: We did that for Allie because she's one of the world's most renowned female belchers.
1: Is that right?
6: That's news to me.
5: Comedian Allie Breen is our guest. The show is called Sexy Time. And Allie, are you in Florida or England?
6: Where I'm in Florida, and I forgot my tripod, so I'm trying to make this work. There we go.
5: Yeah, we can see you. You look great.
6: Perfect.
5: You look very nice, of course.
6: Thank you.
5: When are you going? No, you've got this new boyfriend in England, right?
6: Yes,
5: that's still happening. And when are you going back to see him?

0: The end of the month, around the, I've chosen Reno the 24th and the 25th, and I'm going straight to England from there.
1: Wow. Nonstop.
0: Yeah.
2: once again, in your private time, you rob banks. Is that right?
0: Yes. Well, now, I do.
1: The way the show works is you can find Allie Breen, A-L-L-I-B-R-E-E-N, on your favorite social media platform. Send her your letters and we'll try to fix your love problems. What have we got for starters?
0: Dear Allie, me and my boyfriend split everything equally. Rent, bills, dinner, entertainment. He makes a lot more than me and I never complain. But at dinner, he usually orders more expensive things and gets two or three more drinks than I do. So I did bring that up and he said, oh, I didn't know we were itemizing things, making me feel cheap. But isn't he being cheap, making me subsidize his drinking and eating?
1: Well, if he's having an extra three drinks every night, he may need to see an alcohol counselor.
2: Get in the program. Yeah.
0: There might be bigger problems.
1: Yeah, that seems kind of unreasonable to me.
3: I can't relate to this guy. I don't know. Why is he making you pay for half of your the meals?
4: If anything, separate it by a percentage of your salary. Like, if he makes a lot more, shouldn't right. he be doing like 70 and you're doing 30%?
5: Yeah, exactly.
1: But that's a little bit.
0: Yeah.
1: Would it be a little more?
3: You're dating Bernie Sanders?
4: Unless you're contributing. Like, someone would want to contribute, but you also don't want to be like, cool.
1: It'd be a little more elegant to go, okay, I'll tell you what, I'll pay for every third meal.
4: Yeah.
1: Rather than going, okay, let's see, what's 70% of $64?
3: Right. No, the guy needs to pay for all the meals.
2: Yeah.
4: Or just go Dutch. Like, just pay for yourself and then.
1: Did you ever see the play Lysistrata? What she does is she withholds sex until he starts paying for everything, right? Am I getting it right, Josh?
3: Pretty much. You've got, it's Lysistrata, so you got that wrong, but yes.
1: Well, no, it's lice, like body lice. Because famously, all the women had the crabs. Yeah, I don't know. I think this is ridiculous.
2: Aren't you a team? Can't you be a team?
1: Okay, sorry.
0: Yes, exactly.
3: Yeah, I don't get it. Yeah, we're with you, ma'am. We are with you.
4: Yeah.
1: I don't know how do you fix it. How do you fix it? How do you fix it though?
4: When the waiter comes, go two checks. There you go.
5: Yeah.
4: And if he gets mad about it, be like, calm down. What's the problem?
3: That's actually not a bad answer.
4: I'm paying for mine.
3: So these will be separate checks.
1: And you just pissed off the server.
3: Well, then don't be a server. I've never understood that.
1: Are you a separate checks guy?
3: I'm not necessarily a separate checks guy, but when that happens, I don't want any complaints from the help.
2: Remember that? I had a problem with Bonnie. Remember this? A couple of weeks ago, I ordered my fried pickles out of order, and I thought she was going to hit me with her little her little Kendall device there. She was putting her order in. You should order
0: those. The fried pickles? You can't order them at a certain point?
2: I didn't order them first. I ordered my entree and said, hey, I'd like some fried pickles. Well, I have to go back now, is what she said. I got to go back. It was a whole scene, Josh.
1: Yeah. Let's move on. Here in the Bob and Tom program, we are presenting Sexy Time with Allie Breen. What's our next problem?
0: Dear Allie, my girlfriend is a masseuse. The other day, I had to go into her underwear drawer to get a pair of socks, and there was a stack of money in there. I said, whoa, what's this? And she said she puts all of her tips in there, but that seems like a lot. Do you think she's giving happy endings?
3: No.
0: And should I ask her if she is?
2: Yes, happy ending.
3: No, you dummy.
2: It's the only thing can generate a tip like that.
3: You know what? I am with you on this, Chick.
2: Thank you.
3: Confront her and accuse her of...
2: Is that what you want?
3: Of giving HJs.
0: Doing sexual favors.
3: Yeah.
5: My ex-wife, actually, when we were married, she was a professional masseuse. And there was, comics would come in town and they, my back's hurting. I'm like, my wife's a masseuse. You should go see her. $100 for a massage. They're like, does that include the happy ending? I was like, guess what? You don't get a massage from my wife. No, it doesn't.
1: Well, then you would do it.
5: Yeah, I'll do it if you're paying enough.
2: You know how comedians are, huh?
5: Yeah, they aren't scummy at all.
2: Okay.
0: Oh, yeah.
1: Yeah, this is ridiculous.
3: It is. You don't know how that could be a year's worth of tips in there. You have no idea.
2: You're an idiot, sir.
5: Well, if you tip 20, 30 bucks on a massage and she gives five massages a day after a week, that's a bunch of cash.
3: I know. Yeah, right. No, this guy's,
0: Yeah, this guy's jumping to conclusions.
3: Yeah.
5: I think he wants
0: you were with your wife, did she give you massages all the time or was it one of those things she was too exhausted
5: when she was training?

0: Yes. But once you did it for a living, I never saw another one.
1: That was it.
0: I get it. Like, I landscaped. I didn't want to go home and plant roses.
2: Right.
0: Like,
2: right.
0: I get it.
3: Oh, yeah.
4: Yeah, okay. Makes sense. Now, how do you know if a masseuse is doing the happy endings? What's the trick?
1: Yes, I always wonder that, too. How do you broach that?
2: I believe it's something to do with the towel. Am I right on this?
0: The towel?
2: The placement of the towel.
4: Is there some kind of a code?
2: I think there might be, yeah. That's the feeling I get. I'm basing this on absolutely nothing.
1: Like what, though? Like you take the towel off of your self? Is it that obvious?
0: Could interesting.
2: Be. Or yeah, half staff, possibly? I'm not sure.
0: Somebody write us anonymously and tell us what the codes are.
4: But wouldn't you get arrested?
2: For,
1: do you pitch a tent? Well, that's one way.
4: Well, I mean,
2: maybe when you roll over, the towel goes askew. That's
0: right.
2: Another sign.
0: And if she corrects it quickly, then you know that probably things are off the table. But
4: is there some kind of like code in the sign out front?
2: I think
5: when you book your appointment, you just say, "I'm not a cop." And then they're okay. Then they can offer it up.
0: When I lived in South Korea, I would see these places. There would be barbershop poles on the outside of buildings, like in between restaurants and stuff. And I'd lived there for a couple months, and finally the guy I worked with goes, "You know what those barbershop poles are?" And I go, "No." And he goes, "Those are happy ending places."
2: Oh.
0: And I was like, "Are you kidding me?" Because they were everywhere.
4: Wow, that's great. So it's a shave and a haircut. BJ.
2: that's exactly
4: really interesting.
2: Right.
4: Yeah.
1: So, oh, wow. And oh my gosh, I wonder if that's still the case, because if not, all the listeners who are in South Korea right now are going to be running to those places, seeing how it is.
0: We went to one.
4: Nice haircut.
0: And I got a massage, and when it came time for the other stuff, I passed because it was an open room with like 8 cots, and I was right next to this other guy.
5: Oh, so weird. Wow.
0: And he was getting the extra stuff.
2: Oh, really?
0: I literally looked over, and she was on top of him.
2: No kidding. What?
0: Yeah. Yeah.
1: Wait, so, that's a lot of extra.
2: What a glorious place to live.
0: Oh, I went, get me out of here. And so then I paid for my just shoulder rub or whatever and stood outside waiting for my buddy.
4: I have a question. Have you ever seen that thing at the airport? Some airports now where they've got like the masseuse right there in the hallway.
0: Oh, yeah. Some shopping malls have
2: a relaxation break or something.
1: Yeah.
4: Maybe I'm just too self-conscious. Do you think you could you do that?
0: No, I wasn't interested in that, but I see why people would.
6: Get a happy ending at the mall?
0: Just a regular massage.
4: I was talking about just getting...
2: You'd have your face buried down in that weird pillow. You wouldn't.
0: Yeah, you're not.
1: They'd have a hard time getting you the happy ending.
0: I get why people do that.
4: Yeah, I get why they do it. I just think I'm too self-conscious.
2: Oh, yeah.
4: Now, shoe shine at the airport.
0: I'd be way more self-conscious about a shoe shine.
4: I love getting my shoes.
2: I think guys do this because of the orgasm, I think. Is that why they do that?
0: Mostly. Yeah. That's the part that feels real good.
4: Okay. Allie Breen is our guest. Allie is a very fine comedian. When are you going to be in Reno, Allie?
1: I'm going to be in Reno at the Carson Nugget on the 24th and 25th of July. And then tomorrow I'm going to be in Claremont at the Station in Florida.
0: Cool.
2: All right.
1: Yeah.
4: Okay. Now, are you in a hotel or is that the condo you're rehabbing?
1: It's the Airbnb. Yeah, it's the condo. I mean, it's actually a house. You always say condo. It's a house.
4: Okay. Well, it looks very nice.
2: We know what words
1: it's
2: are,
1: nice.
2: Allie. Okay.
4: Okay. Let's get to our next letter, Allie.
1: Dear Allie, my boyfriend always says when he sees a hot girl that that's his hall pass. I get that it's a joke, but isn't it insulting that he basically keeps telling me all the girls he wants to bang? I don't do that to him, but maybe I should start.
4: Oh, absolutely.
2: Yeah, he's a jerk.
0: I'll tell you this. I think this is a sign of a guy who is not cheating on you. The guy who's cheating doesn't joke about who else he wants to bang. So I think I really do believe you can take some comfort in that.
4: Yeah, but if you find it offensive, what's good for the goose is good for the gander or whatever.
0: Yeah.
5: I don't know, Josh. He sounds pretty dumb. So he might actually cheat on her with one of these girls. Because why would you keep saying that to your girlfriend? Like, well, she's hot. I'd bang her. You know?
0: I don't know why he would
5: if it's cool with you,
1: also,
5: honey.
1: Don't guys get one? Isn't it a one hall pass thing?
5: Yes.
1: You can't say that for every hot girl you see. Yeah.
0: No, that's not how that works. You're exactly right. And usually it's reserved for famous people. And
6: not your sister.
4: Yeah. Not the lady who lives next door.
0: Yeah.
4: That does gardening happen.
0: Yeah, the guy's asking for her to be upset. That's for sure.
5: Yeah, please.
1: Yeah, he's
5: right
1: trying
5: back.
1: To stir it.
6: I feel like, though, if he's doing that, he's trying to be funny.
0: Yeah. He is.
6: On some level.

0: level, and she doesn't.
1: She even admitted it.
0: Oh, okay.
1: I know he's joking, but yeah.
2: God, break up. He's not funny. He just sounds terrible.
3: That's a good a reason as any to break up.
1: Yeah.
4: That is true. And once again, if she actually laughed at the first one and then he does it 10 more times, for her to be like, all right, I laughed the first time. Can we stop?
1: Yeah,
4: like,
1: let's knock this off.
2: We get it. You're not funny.
5: Okay.
4: Yeah.
5: All righty. Let's move on. You can reach Ally Breen, by the way, Ally Breen on your favorite social media platform. What you got, Ally?
4: By the way, can I just say there were Bob and Tom fans who came out to the last Florida show who were awesome. But whenever people see me now, they go Ally Breen.
3: Hilarious.
5: Do you want to find her or not? I mean,
4: yeah, I love it.
1: But she's not criticizing it. Oh, okay. It's fun. Okay. Yeah.
4: Yeah. No, I love it. It's become my trademark, apparently.
5: Thank you so much, Ally Breen.
4: Thank you, guys.
5: We'll talk to you again soon. And yeah, where are you in Florida? Is it, did you say tonight or tomorrow? What is it?
4: Tomorrow night, Claremont at the station. It's okay. Just outside of Orlando.
1: All right.
2: Nice.
5: Very good. Very good. Yeah. Thanks very much.
4: Thanks, Ally. Guys.
1: Thanks, Ally.
2: Bye,
1: see you.
5: Okay. Now,
3: you know, this whole Ally Breen thing reminds me of that great the Tommy Johnigan when he did stand up. He said he spilled wine on the carpet of the house and he goes, "Oh, well, let's burn the house down or something." Remember that?
1: Yeah.
3: His
1: sister got pregnant, and then somebody was like, "Are you going to get married now?"
3: Yeah, right.
1: Yeah, yeah. This has gone from this is bad. Let's make it worse.
3: Right,
1: yeah.
3: Right.
1: I spilled wine on my carpet. I didn't burn the house down. I'm so glad he quit.
3: Okay, not funny at all.
5: Let's see now. 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Christy Lee, a big fan of the Hybrid. 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We're not going to get away. Oh, no, no, no. We've got more important things to get to in this world.
1: Oh,
5: and
1: yeah.
5: And that would include, we already got the banana car in, but we got a really interesting story about judging people just based on their name.
1: Oh, yeah.
5: Guilty. Okay, I'm sorry. 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
1: Hey, welcome back to the Bob and Tom Show. We're in the O'Reilly Auto Parts Studios. There's Jeff Oskey.
2: Hi, Chick.
1: He's over there at the news desk.
2: Yeah.
1: Hello. There's Jessica Holzman.
3: Hello.
1: There's Joshua Arnold.
4: Hi.
1: There's Ace Cosby.
5: Howdy.
1: Howdy do. I'm Chick. And hello, Tom.
6: Oh, we're using names here.
1: Yes.
6: I think, some of us tend to hear a name and do a little bit of prejudging.
2: Oh.
6: We have a news story about that.
2: A recent survey shows just how important first impressions are to Americans. According to Talker Research Poll of 2,000 U.S. adults, 1 in 5 said they judge others on first names alone.
1: Hmm. Wow.
2: Gen Z was the most likely generation to jump to conclusions when hearing someone's first name.
1: Really?
2: Karen is the clear front runner for the most judged first name, receiving slightly significant more mentions than any other name on the survey. Chad was a distant second, followed by Donald, John, and Damien.
1: Well, Damien from The Omen.
4: Yeah, The Omen did that name no favors.
6: And I don't. Do we know how the Karen thing started?
1: I don't know. Other than Goodfellas, I've never heard it in pop. You know what I'm trying to say. Okay.
6: And I know that we did have the story that name has fallen significantly in popularity.
2: Yeah. 40% of respondents said they do not feel they embody the spirit of their first name.
4: Oh, wow, 40%.
2: 20% said they wish they could change their first name.
3: You can.
2: Oh, yeah, exactly. When asked what they would choose instead, Jessica was the most popular alternative.
3: Really?
2: Followed by Caroline, Lisa, Natalie, and Amira, A-M-I-R-A.
4: Huh.
2: Some respondents, though, opted for more unconventional names.
1: Like Jug Queen?
2: No.
4: That's not on the list?
1: Oh.
2: Quandale Dingle?
6: Okay.
4: That's not. That what?
1: Quandale Dingle.
4: This was one person.
1: Wait a minute. Quandale Dingle made the story?
2: Yeah. Sir Cartier, Purple Shea, V. Beasy, Furnace.
1: I'm hot, baby. Call me Furnace.
2: Sapling, Cypher, Legacy, Indigo, and Kayla, K-H-A-L-E-A.
4: Most of those names should end with now on stage 3.
1: Yeah.
3: Yeah.
1: Give it up for Kaylee.
6: And don't do that thing where you spell the name K-H-A-L-E-A. That poor kid is going to spend their entire life.
2: Yeah.
6: Yeah. That's I don't know. Maybe it's like a boy named Sue in the famous song. Are you familiar with that song, Jessica?
3: I don't think so.
6: Well, it's about this boy who's named Sue, and he gets bullied his entire life, but that's what makes him the man that he becomes. So
1: yeah, he bullies others.
4: It's Johnny Cash.
1: It's really
6: it's a classic.
1: Life-affirming tale of bullies.
4: Even at the end, though, he admits he still would never do that to his own child. He does. He goes, that's why when I have a son, I'm going to name him Dave or anything but Sue.
3: Yeah.
1: Hansel.
6: Josh, did you ever consider changing your name?
4: No.
6: You've always liked it?
4: Yeah, fine with it.
6: I never... Did you ever consider changing your name, Jeff?
2: Oh, I always wanted to, but I could never come up with a better one. I hate the name Jeff.
1: What about Furnace? Furnace Oskey.
3: Furn Ace.
2: I like that.
1: Huh? Yeah.
4: Furnace.
1: He's hot.
6: His comedy is hot.
2: That's right.
1: And you can shorten it to Ace. Yeah, Furn Ace.
4: This furnace has no filter.
2: Ooh, I like that.
6: Watch out. So, I'm sorry. The most commonly disliked names were...
2: Karen, Donald, John, and Damien.
4: I wonder what Donald, I guess if there's too much Donald Duck, maybe.
3: Donald
4: maybe
3: Trump,
6: could
3: probably.
6: Could be a
4: political
6: thing?
4: Didn't consider that.
3: Yeah.
4: Of course.
6: Why Chad?
3: Yeah, what'd he do to anybody?
4: Well, Chad was sort of the jokey.
1: Elitist, kind of a snob. Yeah.
2: He was the male Karen, right?
4: Right,
1: I think all those 80s college movies. Or
4: yes,
1: whatever. Yeah.
4: The antagonist and all those.
1: Chad was the evil frat.
2: And I've never in 53 years met a Damien.
4: I haven't either.
3: I have. I went to school with one.
4: Wow.
2: Oh, really?
3: Yeah.
2: Was he a devil
3: child? He was fine.
2: Oh, okay.
3: I think he smoked weed a lot.

0: I'd have to think the devil would get.
1: Is there a name that you guys personally judge? Because some names are, it's easy to stereotype.
0: What do you expect Tom to answer?
1: If I said, oh yeah, my Uncle Clem, wouldn't you immediately
0: stupid hillbilly. Yeah.
1: Which isn't necessarily fair.
0: Of course not.
2: He might be a very bright guy that happens to be living on the country.
3: But you're judging the parents, right? Not the kid. Like, my friend was a teacher, and she had a student. Her name was Shatheed, and it was spelled...
1: That can't be right.
2: S-H-I, then yeah. T-H-E-E-D.
3: Yes, like poophead.
1: Right.
3: Like, how do you do that to a kid?
1: I don't believe your friend.
2: You know, and I do. I was checking out at a grocery store.
0: Oh, sweet baby Jesus.
2: And it was in the early days of cell phones, but it was pre-camera, really. And the woman had a...
0: And you would have taken a picture of it, wouldn't you?
2: Oh, it was beautiful.
1: What?
2: The name essentially was S-H-I...
0: Yeah?
2: T-I-N-A.
1: First name?
2: Yeah, that's... I mean, it's one word. Maybe it's Shaitina.
3: Uh-huh.
2: But I'm just saying... There are a lot of options there, ma'am.
1: Yeah. But Shafid.
3: Mm-hmm. And there's someone else that was named. It was spelled F-E-M-A-L-E, female.
1: Yeah.
3: But it was Famale.
0: I've heard that, and I've heard that as like almost like an urban legend.
2: Yeah, I think that one may be fake.
3: Because the birth certificate.
1: Okay. Famale has to be fake. Shafid, I believe it.
2: And by the way, this is Chad and Jeremy.
0: Oh.
2: And Yesterday's Gone.
0: A summer song? No.
1: They also do a summer song, don't they?
0: Yeah. Yeah. That was yesterday. And Yesterday's Gone. And
2: Yesterday's Gone. We're not gone. We've gone briefly.
0: Mentally, we're gone.
2: These are the O'Reilly Auto Parts Studios. 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
2: There's Jess Hooker at the news desk.
3: Hello.
2: Hello. There's Josh Arnold.
4: Hi.
2: There's Ace Cosby.
5: Hello.
2: I'm Chick. And hello, Tom. And you know what day it is? It's kind of an unofficial holiday at the Chick McGee compound, July 16th, 1945. At 5:29:45, the sun rose twice that day, my friends.
6: Oh, that's right.
2: It's the first atomic bomb explosion. Oh. I don't know why I'm just captivated by the minutiae of this thing.
6: This was the test, right?
2: Yeah. Yeah.
6: And in the movie, they truthfully point out that there was some speculation that it might ignite the atmosphere.
2: They were scared they were going to blow up the world, and they were scared that the chain reaction wouldn't stop is their two big problem. And there was a guy on top of the tower in the steel shed. And there were thunderstorms rolling in, but they had a scientist up there with it all night. And he said, well, if this gets hit by lightning, I'm going to be vaporized.
4: And yeah.
2: Fortunately, skies cleared about 4 a.m., 4:03.
6: Wow.
2: And the rest is history.
6: And speaking, we'll get to a little history coming up. A number of very interesting letters today.

0: One of them pointing out that yesterday's show was rather interesting in that we had to go deep into the bench. Miss Hooker at the last minute had an issue and couldn't get in here. Christy's on vacation.
1: Some sort of female problems.
2: But the nurse that I did see yesterday said, I had to turn it off because I just heard them talk about their beards for long enough.
1: We were talking about beards.
0: Well, it's because Oske was supposed to trim his beard today.
2: Oh, he didn't.
1: Well, he was supposed to trim it last night.
0: Last night, I mean.
1: And bring it in. Yeah.
3: Jeff never said he was going to do it last night.
1: Oh, really?
3: Yeah,
1: I thought he did not.
4: His new razor was coming yesterday.
3: Yeah, that did not mean he was going to trim it last night.
1: Oh, my God, I'm alarmed.
0: But
1: hearing the same things Tom is.
0: I don't want to upset your nurse. I'll go on a little bit. Because I was talking to them. I forget if this was on or off the air, but he has the kind that it plugs in. And you have to leave it in the wall.
2: Okay, yeah.
0: When you're using it, it's not, you don't charge it and then use it.
2: Right.
0: So I guess that gives it even more horsepower.
2: Yeah,
0: more torque.
2: Battery operated would work for Jeffy's beard.
0: He's got a very thick beard.
2: Yeah.
0: But we're all looking forward to it. He has one of those mountain man beards.
2: He does.
0: And so we'll see. But I think the rest of us are
3: sort of indifferent to whether or not he trims it. You're the one who's quite excited.
1: You are quite excited.
0: Yeah, I think it's going to be interesting.
3: He's done it before.
0: I know. I'd kind of forgotten what it looked like, though. He's had that gigantic bushy beard for a long time.
1: I tell you, that picture he had of him when he was in his 20s?
2: 30s.
1: I would have slept with him. He's a good-looking guy. My God. He walked right out of St. Elmo's fire. I'm telling you.
0: So you're suggesting that he grows that just to keep the women away?
1: Possibly.
0: Okay.
1: Yeah. Cuts down on
3: anything
1: all the problems.
3: Anything it takes. Yeah, anything.
1: Yeah. Get these horse away from me.
0: Now, do you think, Ms. Hooker, I know you can't speak for all women.
2: Sure.
0: Does your man have a beard?
2: He does, yeah.
0: Does he have like a big, huge, bushy beard like that?
2: No, he doesn't. His beard is completely white, actually. Yeah.
0: Do you think most women,
2: a majority
0: of women wouldn't care for the gigantic, huge middle-aged Santa Claus beard?
2: No, I think there's a lot of women that love the bushy beard.
0: But I mean like the huge beard.
2: The huge beard. Do you consider Jeffy's huge?
0: Yeah.
2: Okay. Yeah, I think there are a lot of women that like the huge beard.
1: Absolutely.
2: My beard is seasonal. I like a big bushy beard in the winter.
0: Mm.
2: Yes.
1: Like Josh has said, you're a winter's beard.
3: Right.
2: Yes, exactly.
3: Yeah. Right.
0: Isn't it like a little weird kissing a big bushy beard?
2: No.
1: You know, I think the folks in this room, and those listening around the world want to know, what's your deal? Why don't you like guys in beards? You've got a real block.
0: No.
2: I do know women that don't like to kiss a beard.
3: Right.
2: Yes. They're
3: But Tom
2: absolutely.
3: Has an obsession here.
1: They're yeah. Yes. No, it's not. It's okay. I just like to get to the bottom.
3: I'm going on the side of it's not okay.
0: no arguing.
1: I'm a little pissed off about it, as a matter of fact. Let's go back to that.
0: Coming up, we have some interesting questions from listeners, and I'm trying to dig around, and I've got another really, I'll get right to this one. This is from Pamela.
5: Hi, Pamela.
0: She says, no last name, please. I will say this, Pamela would appear to be, is of Italian heritage.
3: He can't help it. If you ever don't want your last name said on the air, just don't say anything.
1: Yeah, just roll the dice. It's better to not mention
0: all
1: it.
0: All I'm going to say is she's of Italian heritage, but her name does sound like a Mexican dish.
2: Okay.
0: Okay, but you can go from there.
2: I'm queso. Not
1: going to. Okay. Good Lord.
0: Isn't it weird, though?
1: Is it queso? That's a good guess.
0: Pamela no, queso. It's not queso. It sounds more like a Mexican appetizer.
2: Enchilada?
0: No, it's not Pamela enchilada. Pamela said, I heard you guys talking about driving a stick shift van. It made me think of something you can settle between me and my husband. I have a shirt that says, yes, I can drive a stick. Now, Ms. Hooker, you can drive a stick, right?
2: Yeah. Oh, yeah.
0: Okay. And we got some percentage about a lot of people can't drive a stick shift. And in the last couple of years, we've had a number of stories where would-be carjackers try to carjack some really cool car, whatever, it's a Porsche, whatever, and they get in it and it's a stick and they can't steal it.
2: Yeah.
0: So that's if you're going to do that for a living, please learn how to drive a stick. In any event, she goes, I have a shirt that says, yes, I can drive a stick. My husband says, every man sees a sexual invitation in that. What do you think, yes or no? Your ruling will be law.
3: You know what's funny is in that case, I would not have seen a sexual
1: I can understand it, though.
3: I can, too.
2: Yeah.
3: But if I just looked at it,

0: Oh, that's cool. That's she can drive a stick.
1: Right.
2: Yeah, I
1: right.
2: would think she was a car gal. That was all. Yeah.
0: But we of all people who look for the double entendre.
1: Yes.
0: Things.
2: But if your wife wore that, would you assume like that meant you would just think the worst of men based on anything your wife wears?
0: I don't know.
2: Yeah.
1: I think I would think Lebanese at some point.
0: Oh, Tom, what about you? Would you read that shirt and think sex?
3: Yeah.
0: Oh, wow.
1: Would you real? You're.
3: As you know, this Pamela, whose name sounds like a Mexican appetizer, but she's of Italian heritage. I'm sure is super hot, and if she's wearing a tight T-shirt, maybe slightly moist from a light rain in the afternoon, nipples protruding.
1: You've got a lot going on over there, Tom.
2: The backstory he builds.
3: And she's shaved off her mustache. She's of Italian heritage. I think it's provocative. Go ahead.
0: No, it could be, but I just didn't see it. It's weird that I wouldn't.
1: Yeah, right. Yeah.
3: It probably depends what she looks like. I mean, if she's like looking like, you know, like a diesel biker, you know what I'm saying?
1: Sure. I know that.
3: You know, she's 240, 5'3". I'm thinking, okay.
1: Wait a minute. What, 5'3", 240 pounds?
3: She's talking about driving heavy equipment.
1: One of those
0: she's
1: weird,
0: a fire plug, isn't she?
1: One of those weird mullet haircuts they have sometimes. You know that.
0: 240.
3: Right now, it's money time. Talk to you a little bit about cash. How would you like to grab some cash out of thin air, kind of? What I'm talking about is taking advantage of the fact that house prices have gone way up. 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
6: From Fort Wayne and Adams News, I'm Joey Martin. Good morning. It's Thursday, July 16th. Here's what's happening. New from overnight, a pedestrian has critical injuries after they were hit by a vehicle at Lafayette and East Washington last night around 10:30. Police say alcohol and speed are not believed to be factors. The Indiana Regulatory Commission will be investigating utility profits and bill charges. The group could suggest legislative changes. And we are under an air quality alert today for smoke from wildfires in Minnesota and Canada.
7: Wildfire smoke can be very dangerous for sensitive people like the very young, the elderly, and people with health conditions. I'm Michael Kastner.
6: 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Still in decent shape on area roadways. No major crashes at the moment. Just starting to slow a bit in your typical spots for construction. And a heads up for new work today. South County Line Road will be closed between Winchester and 27 through about 3:30 this afternoon. 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
1: 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From the National Weather Service, we are starting a hot, humid, and hazy day in the 70s. Wildfire smoke prompting an air quality alert for today. Sensitive groups should take precautions. Our high in the 90s will feel closer to 100, and that's pretty much the same tomorrow for temperatures and the heat index.

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4: Hello.
1: Hello. There's Tom Griswold. Hi, Tom.
5: Hey, hi. How are you?
1: Good, good, good.
5: I'm just going through some letters here. 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
1: Yeah.
5: 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And is this a sponsored portion of our broadcast?
1: It is. 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
6: I love it because it's just bass.
1: Right.
5: Reference to a classic bit.
1: Mm-hmm.
5: By the way, the little boy who did that is now a married man.
1: 50 years old.
2: I know. He has a beard.
1: Yes, a filthy, dirty beard. Yes.
5: This person is really paying attention. This is E-R-I-N. That's a lady Aaron, right?
2: Correct.
5: Not like double A Aaron, our double A guy.
2: No.
1: Which is catching on.
5: Okay. Dear fellas, yesterday's show was once in a lifetime. Christy was gone. Hooker was out. You guys haven't had to go to the third string since someone sat in for Dick Hitswater.
1: Is that right?
5: And I remember that now.
1: I don't.
5: Yeah, there was a special edition. I think it was, I just remember someone, I remember the line, sitting in for Dick Hitswater, that's obscure.
2: That is, but I kind of remember that too.
3: I know I called in for him once.
5: Oh, that could be it. All right. Oh. Then maybe that's the one.

0: But thank you very much, Aaron, in beautiful Idaho. We certainly appreciate it. And by the way, a special hello to my friends crossing the Mackinac Bridge, joining the upper and lower peninsulas of Michigan. Did you see any of those photographs yesterday?
1: I did not.
0: The smoke from Canada.
2: Mm-hmm. Oh, yeah.
0: I mean, it looked like...
1: I know air quality is at an all-time low.
0: It looked like they were crossing the Golden Gate in a fog. Really serious business.
3: Well, they have some fires going on?
0: Yeah, yeah, yeah. Real serious stuff. Now, I will...
3: Well, that maple.
1: You don't want that maple burning.
3: No, no.
1: That's like...
3: it's our main export.
1: Agent Orange. That maple starts burning.
0: What do you got over there?
1: Dear Bob and Tom Show, congratulations to a 21-year-old fisherman. Joshua and Jeff Oskey, pay attention. His name's Ethan Bear. He caught a fish of a lifetime. He's from North Dakota, fishing with two buddies on July 10th. He hooked a 27-inch golden walleye.
3: Oh, really?
1: A remarkably rare color variation believed to be caused by a genetic pigment mutation.
3: Wow, I've obviously never seen one.
1: Look at that thing.
0: It looks like the three quarters of the body from the top down is gold. That's beautiful.
3: Massive walleye.
0: It's as tall as that kid.
1: And it says 27 inch, but that thing looks longer in the picture.
0: Oh, he's sitting. Sorry. It's as long as from his genitals to his head.
1: Bear said the fish produced a strange golden flash as it neared the surface, and he wondered what the heck was going on. The entire boat froze. They realized what he had hooked. Even better, after getting a few incredible photos, they cut the fish up and had a big fry on the shore. No, they released the fish healthy and plans to have a replica made.
3: Oh, good. Yeah, I love that they can do that.
0: That's just beautiful. Just gorgeous.
1: What would the old timers say about going out fishing and you just throw them right back, you know, and you're not going to keep a fish like that.
0: Did you ever use a stringer?
3: Yeah. Yeah, we had to use stringers before.
0: Yeah, I always liked those.
1: Yeah, well, that's where you shove it into their mouth.
0: No.
1: Runs out their anus.
0: There's like a nail sort of thing that goes in their mouth and out the gill. But the beauty of it is then if you're going to...
1: Don't call me Gil.
0: If you're going to eat them, then you could hold them up on the string and you have to use the phrase, mess o' fish. Which for me, I know that sounds very folksy.
1: That is too folksy for you. Meso fish.
0: I got thinking about something.
3: Yeah, we had a bunch of fish on a stringer one time, and they left them in the water, and then when we went back for them, nothing but heads. The turtles had gotten to the bar. we were like, oh, this is such a bummer in so many ways.
1: This is a true lesson.
3: Yeah.
0: And I don't know why that reminds me of this. I don't have the story yet, but they just discovered a new monkey.
3: Oh, gosh, really?
0: Yeah. And I think it's got, like, gold lip, something weird about the lips or something.
2: Okay.
3: Yeah, gold-lipped monkey?
0: I could be wrong about the gold, but yes, they've discovered a new monkey, I believe, in the Republic of the Congo.
3: Oh, gosh, you don't mess with the Congo.
2: No.
1: Congo monkeys.
3: Yeah.
1: Stay away.
0: Yeah. Well, I mean, you've still got, let's see, who's left? Peter Tork, no.
3: Only Dolan's, right?
0: Mickey Dolan's.
1: Mickey, yeah.
0: But there's a new monkey. We'll find out about that coming up.
3: All right.
0: We have an interesting letter here from Randall. He writes, I know it's taboo to say sorry to bother you at work, but half of you aren't at work lately, so I guess it is right.
1: What the hell is that supposed to mean? We're doing the best we can.
0: My son went to a Catholic grade school. They had to wear a uniform. And they had their choice of wearing the uniform's pants or the uniform shorts. That makes sense.
2: Right.
0: That makes sense. His friends were all wearing shorts. And he was set on wearing shorts too, but he forgot what shorts were called. And he told his mom he didn't want to wear his long sleeve shorts anymore. Oh, that's sweet. That's nice. I'm a big fan of school uniforms, by the way.
3: Okay. Easy.
0: Yeah. You don't like them?
2: No.
3: I'm teasing.
2: Yeah.
1: Well, my
0: youngest still has to wear a uniform.
2: Right.
0: It just cuts down on a lot of bullying, et cetera, et cetera, et cetera.
2: Yeah.
0: Yeah. Oh, did you think I was going to go the other way with that? I would like to see it go all the way through high school. It just make things a lot easier, don't you think?
1: Could you wear, you had a suit and tie in school.
0: Yeah, we had to wear, not a suit. We had to wear a coat and tie.
1: Coat and tie.
3: Did everybody wear the same coat?
0: No.
3: Oh, okay. It wasn't a
1: crest. Crest or no crest?
0: No crest. Oh,
3: gotcha. Gotcha.
0: But I, for all practical purposes, had one tie hanging in my locker all year.
3: Yeah.
0: And but. The-

0: thing was, you had to have a real tie.
1: Oh, okay.
0: Because the first day, every new kid, someone would walk up, hey, is that tie fake? Boom, and pull it off. And if it was, you were marked for life. Boys are so much fun. They're so nice. I was thinking about something the other day. You know, I don't want to go through the whole story again, but you may recall that I was stuck at an airport for from 11 to 7.
2: 36 hours is what I heard.
0: Well, it took 36 hours to get home. But
2: right.
0: The first day we waited for the plane, the plane was there, but they kept saying it was going to go, and it didn't. Hmm. And we were sitting in this, essentially a trailer with no windows in the Bahamas, boiling. People go, oh, you got to stay an extra day in the Bahamas. That must have been great. No, it wasn't. But I have a thing. I don't drink anything before I get on airplanes.
1: Right.
0: Because I don't want to have to get up and pee.
2: Right. Mm-hmm.
0: So I was thinking about this. So I didn't drink anything. No water, no soft drinks. I didn't have anything once I got to the airport. No fluids of any kind.
2: Oh, good.
0: Then when you, but then finally, when got back to the hotel after a taxi ride, a boat trip, and another taxi ride. You ever have your pee look like mustard, the same with the same viscosity?
1: Oh no!
0: I'm not sure what that means, but
3: because it might be some slight slight dehydration there.
0: Yeah, anyway. Yeah. But I wasn't really conscious of it, and they did have water there. But I'm not going to drink the water because then I'll get. Guys, I hate having to get up and pee on an airplane. Am I the only one?
3: It's never comfortable, I'll do it.
2: I don't have any choice. I have to.
3: And a lot of times I just want to stretch my legs anyway. So
2: I go a lot.
3: Any excuse to stand for 10 seconds.
0: Yeah. And am I the only one that assumes as soon as I get into the bathroom on an airplane, it's going to drop 10,000 feet?
3: Oh, yeah. No, I never worry about it.
1: I do.
3: Maybe I should.
0: I've only had to sit down and do that once on an airplane.
3: You did, though.
0: I was terrified.
3: Yeah.
0: I thought, oh, my God. How embarrassing would it be?
2: It's a wonder you could make the transaction.
0: Well, no, it's a wonder I didn't make it in the aisle.
3: Oh, one of those.
0: As you know, sometimes when duty calls, you don't really have a choice. 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
1: Hey, welcome back to the Bob and Tom Show. We're in the O'Reilly Auto Parts studios. Jess Hooker at the news desk.
2: Hello.
1: There's Josh Arnold.
3: Hi.
1: There's Ace Cosby.
4: Howdy.
1: I'm Chick McGee. Tom has chosen this time to feverishly search his area for
5: getting
1: something.
5: Getting a straw.
1: Ah, yeah. And he's found a straw.
3: You got to sip that drink with a straw.
5: I got
3: to
5: cut. Hang on a second. I got to cut.
3: What do you cut on the straw?
2: If the straw's too long.
3: Oh, okay.
2: We all do that. We can't. No. I've watched you cut your straw,
1: I
2: too.
1: I cut my straw.
3: Oh, I haven't, but I should try it.
1: I am down. I will admit this easily, that I am alarmed at how much I'm becoming like Tom.
5: I don't care for it,
1: but there's nothing I can do about it.
5: Ladies and gentlemen.
3: Oh, I see.
5: Bendable.
3: That. Yeah.
1: Oh, I like the elbow.
5: I'm a big fan.
3: Now, you don't want to accidentally cut that end, do you?
5: No.
3: Yeah.
1: I'm surprised you don't insist on all straws with elbows, with the bendable straws, and then cut that part off when you get them. That's what I'm surprised you don't do.
5: Well, but then the part I cut off, I used to snort heroin.
3: Oh, I see.
1: That's where you go, huh? White Palace. Have you? Dear Bob and Tom Show.
6: The albino stallion.
1: This is from Ed in Wilmore, Kentucky. I wore a full beard for years, streaked with salt and pepper. One day I decided to shave it. I found 3 chicken feathers within the beard.
3: No way.
1: Not quite sure how they got there, but my best guess, I love an actual real feather pillow.
3: That's got to be it.
2: Oh, okay. Oh, yeah.
1: I must have been somehow intimate with said feather pillow.
5: Well, that happens.
1: You guys rock. Incidentally, I think Chick McGee and I are twin sons from different mothers. I hope you got a different mother, dude. It's amazing how much he and I are alike. I'm sorry about that, Ed, but keep on keeping on there, brother.
5: We're talking beards because Mr. Oskay has a very huge, bushy, thick beard.
1: And from what Tom and I can understand, he promised to shave last night and did not come through.
5: Well, apparently he's waiting for, he ordered a new, what did he call it? What's the name of that thing?
3: He got a wall, yeah, WAHL.
2: A trimmer.
3: Which is good. I get the wall peanut, yeah.
2: Yeah.
5: What does that mean?
3: It's a make and model.
5: Oh, I see, the peanut.
3: Yeah.
5: It's an odd name for a shaver.
2: It's just little.
3: It's kind of shaped like a peanut, for ergonomic reasons.
2: Oh, okay.
5: Makes sense. So we'll see what he looks like. He has not shaved yet. I just saw him in the hallway.
2: Did you guys talk about urinals yesterday?
3: Probably.
2: Aiming at the drain reduces splashback.
1: A
2: hot tip from AJ.
3: What does? What reduces?
2: Aiming at the drain.
3: Oh, aiming at the drain.
5: No. You aim at the side. You aim at the side of the urinal. You know, to not
3: but I do agree with AJ. When you do hit the drain dead on, you get what much less splashback typically.
5: Yeah, but if you miss even by a little bit, you're getting it right back at you.
3: Well.
5: Don't you notice in the summer? Because you wear shorts all the time.
3: Yeah.
5: I don't care. I prefer not wearing shorts.
1: See, that's my big problem with flip-flops. Men don't. If you're going to a public restroom, don't wear flip-flops. That drives me crazy. I see that going in.
5: But don't you feel the blowback when you urinate on your shorts, on your legs?
3: Depends on if I have to use one of the shorter urinals. Yes. That it's like, well, I guess I'm washing my hands and my shins.
1: Yeah.
3: Which is infuriating. But I don't know about this chick. There's a joke in an episode of Friends.
1: All right.
3: Where Rachel has taught Ross's son some pranks, and one of the pranks is putting a saran wrap over the toilet.
1: Right.
3: You pee on it, the pee gets everywhere.
1: Right.
3: And he complains to Rachel about this, and then she goes, well, it's not that big of a deal, and he goes, I was wearing shoes I was barefoot at the time. And then she goes, oh, I'm so sorry. I think being barefoot and peeing all over your feet is way better than if you're wearing shoes and accidentally getting pee all over your feet, because you can just wash your feet.

0: feet. Yeah. Whereas shoes are harder to, it's harder to deal with the pee.
1: What is the movie? Is
2: so it, your solution would be not to wear shoes.
0: If I'm getting pee on me, I just want it on my bare feet.
1: Okay. Okay, so if you're at the airport.
0: Plus it's hotter.
1: You've already taken your shoes off once. So after you go through security, you just carry them with you because I got to take a leak.
0: Yeah. Can
1: you hold my socks?
2: So there should be a sock and shoe station and when you go into a men's room.
0: That's right.
2: All right.
1: I think, was the movie called Wolf? I think it was Jack Nicholson, maybe.
0: Yeah, Michelle Pfeiffer.
1: Mike Nichols. Yeah.
0: James
1: yeah.
0: Spader.
1: Do you remember this isn't really spoiling. Remember there's a scene in that movie?
2: He marks his territory, yeah.
1: And all over the shoes.
3: Okay.
1: The urine.
3: Okay.
1: I remember when I saw that, the woman.
2: Well, no, he turns and pees on the guy's shoe.
1: Yeah.
2: Right on. It's not splashback from the urinal. Yeah.
1: When I saw that movie, the lady behind me, like, I'll never forget this. It was the highlight of the movie for me. She goes, "And they're suede." That guy totally remember that. Don't go peeing on my brown suede shoes.
2: They would ruin suede.
1: Not a fan.
2: Suede shoes?
1: Suede anything.
2: No kidding.
1: Although I did. I recently bought a pair.
2: I want to die in suede. I want to be bathed in suede.
1: I recently bought under protest a pair of suede loafers. I hate loafers. I hate suede.
0: Oh, gosh.
3: Like boat shoes?
1: No, they're just kind of like loafers.
2: Do I have to tell you?
3: Okay.
2: I have to tell you what my dad told me.
1: What's that?
2: It's nowhere to live, boy. Okay? Get out of there.
1: They look nice with apparently those linen pants that...
3: I'm seeing the outfit now that you say it.
1: Yeah.
3: Yeah, I bet it looks really nice.
1: And linen's great for 10 minutes.
2: You look like... I bet you're down there the sunny climes. You look like Edward James Olmos from the Miami Vice, walking around with your linen and your suede shoes, no socks.
1: Good. I got some of those socks you were telling me about.
2: What socks was I telling you about?
1: The ones that don't...
2: Oh, the no-shows. Yeah,
1: See that? They kind of barely are there.
2: Yeah.
1: So we'll see how they do.
0: How are you feeling about them so far?
1: Feel kind of airy down there.
0: It was about a 3 or 4 day adjustment for me when I went to those, and now I won't go back.
1: Yeah, okay. Well, it's good to know. Now,
2: let me tell you something. As unaware as Tom is of most things, nothing makes you feel better than telling him about something like no-show socks and thinking, you're amazing for knowing about this unbelievable invention because he has no idea. I walked around.
1: They're brand new. This is the first time I've ever worn them.
3: Oh, that feels so good.
2: Oh, yeah. New socks.
0: New socks are fun. Yeah.
2: See, you didn't wash them, did you? You put them right on your feet. That's what I do.
1: No, I washed
0: them. Yeah, new socks are like the only clothing I don't wash before I wear for the first time.
2: Oh, yeah.
0: Because they're
2: my dream is I go to stores and buy new shirts and put them on in the car. You know that's how I operate.
1: Okay, you got to help me here. I was trying to remember who this was.
2: I'm here to help.
1: It was either, I don't know if it was a Major League Baseball guy or an NBA guy or an NFL guy, but there was somebody, you were telling me about this, that doesn't travel with a bag.
2: Yeah. He doesn't take anything with him anywhere on the road because he hates the feeling of forgetting something in a hotel.
1: So he just goes and buys new stuff.
2: All the new stuff at like an affordable store. He was, I think, I want to say Ty Detmer. I'm not sure if that's right. He was a quarterback at BYU, I think. I'm not sure.
1: I was talking to some friends of mine that are actually serious people, unlike say me. And through a series of circumstances, they were talking about they were going on a business trip, and for a bunch of reasons, they suddenly they had to get on a plane with nothing.
3: Yeah.
1: And no hand luggage, no anything.
3: Right.
1: They just had to get in the plane and fly. They said it was just liberating.
3: It is.
0: It's amazing.
1: Because these guys travel all the time, and they've always got, they're schlepping a briefcase.
2: Yeah.
1: And
2: everyone's
1: taking all carry-on now anyway.
3: Mm-hmm.
1: And but it was just so funny to see these two guys kind of, God, it was so liberating.
0: Yeah.
3: Yeah.
0: I've only been able to do that once.
3: Yeah. I did it one time, too, but it was just on a road gig with us.
1: Mm-hmm.
3: And I was like, no, I know I'm passing them all. I'm going to buy a new outfit. Everything. I bought new everything.
1: Well, I don't know if you know this. I know a guy that cannot pass an outlet mall.
0: Mm.
1: His name is Chick McGee.
3: I was going to say, he's in the room.
2: That's exactly right.
1: He's got outlet mall detection.
2: Now, get a load of this. Gardner Minshew, actually, a rookie year with the Jaguars, he famously arrived at a Houston road game bringing only the outfit he was wearing. He carried that

0: tradition to the rest of his in the NFL. He doesn't take clothes with him on the road.
1: There wow.
0: And you love Tim Wilson Minshew. Did that.
2: And I love Gardner Minshew.
0: And Tim Wilson would take a T-shirt and his guitar case.
3: Yeah.
0: That was it.
2: Oh, Tim Wilson did many a show wearing my clothes.
0: Oh, yeah.
2: Oh, no, I'm serious.
0: Oh, yeah.
2: He'd stay over at my house and I'd go, Tim, that's the same shirt you've had on for 3 days. Take this one.
0: Tom, let me tell you something about these perfumey deodorants we have to wear.
2: Oh, yeah. Okay, yeah, good. Yeah. And he was not a big deodorant guy, which actually is in the news today.
3: It is.
2: It's one of those new internet crazes, not wearing deodorant.
1: Hmm.
2: These are the O'Reilly Auto Parts Studios. 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
5: From Fort Wayne and Adams News, I'm Joey Martin. Good morning. It's Thursday, July 16th. Here's what's happening. New from overnight, a pedestrian has critical injuries after they were hit by a vehicle at Lafayette and East Washington last night around 10:30. Police say alcohol and speed are not believed to be factors. The Indiana Regulatory Commission will be investigating utility profits and bill charges. The group could suggest legislative changes. And we are under an air quality alert today for smoke from wildfires in Minnesota and Canada.
6: 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I'm Michael Kastner.
5: 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Still in decent shape on area roadways. No major crashes at the moment. Just starting to slow a bit in your typical spots for construction. And a heads up for new work today. South County Line Road will be closed between Winchester and 27 through about 3:30 this afternoon. 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They're at the corner of Stellhorn and Maplecrest. Head to yesautomotive.com to see their current specials or give them a call 260-755-2008.
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5: 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From the National Weather Service, we are starting a hot, humid, and hazy day in the 70s. Wildfire smoke prompting an air quality alert for today. Sensitive groups should take precautions. Our high in the 90s will feel closer to 100, and that's pretty much the same tomorrow for temperatures and the heat index. But we could see some afternoon and evening showers on our Friday.

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1: Hey, welcome back to the Bob and Tom Show. We're at the O'Reilly Auto Parts Studios. Jess Hooker at the news desk.
2: Hello.
1: There's Josh Arnold.
3: Hi.
1: There's Ace Cosby.
4: Hello.
1: I'm Chick McGee. Hello, Tom. I'm supposed to remind you about the heat.
3: So I'm walking the dogs.
1: Sweltering in the USA.
3: Yeah, it's hot.
2: It's summer. It's July. It's supposed to be hot.
3: We're going
2: to
3: be okay.
2: Everybody calm down.
1: It's so hot.
3: So you know, I walk my dogs. I take them out a lot. I like to walk with them. And I typically walk through a pretty quiet neighborhood. Mm-hmm. But there's one street I have to cross. It's a two-way, but it's kind of busy.
2: Okay.
3: So I'm crossing the street, and it's not a four-way stop. So the people are coming by. They can come by fairly quickly. And I've got my two dogs with me, and it's, you know, whatever, 11:30 or something in the morning. And this lady slams on her brakes, opens up her window. I've already crossed the street. I'm about to head down the dead end. And opens our window and, get those dogs off the pavement. Well, ma'am, if the dogs didn't want to be in the pavement, the grass is right there.
5: Yeah, the dogs will let you know.
2: They know.
3: They're okay.
5: Yeah.
3: It's not fry an egg in the pavement hot.
1: Oh, okay.
3: But I was really surprised. Why would you mind your own business? The dogs are fine.
1: Did you at any point use the word biddy while you were talking with this lady?
3: I was just so stunned. What is wrong with you? I mean, it's one thing if someone leaves a dog in their car.
5: Right.
3: I'm sure there are circumstances where certain dogs' paws are a problem, but the dogs are on the grass 99% of the time.
5: Yeah, no, they were fine.
2: Yeah, there's a certain type of woman who thinks that she knows what animals need more than the animals know what
5: right.
2: they need.
5: Right.
2: Like, that's a whole group of ladies.
5: Yes.
2: Ugh.
3: Anyway.
5: Animals know more.
2: Yes.
5: Yeah, I did you say anything?
3: No. I just, like, I'm thinking, Jesus, mind your own.
2: Kept walking, yeah.
3: And I'm sure there are places where it's bad for the dogs. And I've been places where I've seen, in Colorado in the summer, in the winter rather, you'll see dogs with booties on it. And it depends on the dog and everything.
5: But, yeah, of course.
3: But the dogs, the grass is right there.
5: They're going to let you know by stepping into the grass.
3: Yeah, they'll walk over to the grass. And, they're not idiots. Well, wait a minute.
1: Well, I got one.
3: Wait a minute. Now that I think about it, one of my dogs is an idiot. Yeah. He thinks he's Eeyore. Well, that was a 30-yard walk. I need a nap.
2: Oh.
3: Okay, let's sit down. Now, are we moving on to the sports page, or did you have another letter you wanted to
1: go to? I can't find another letter, so I guess that means sports time.
3: Well, I got a quick one.
1: Okay, go ahead. Now,
3: this is kind of a profound one.
2: Okay.
1: Uh-oh.
3: I mean, a lot of the things we talk about here are frivolous.
2: Okay.
3: They're kind of light.
1: We deal in frivolous. Okay.
3: Yeah. But every once in a while, we will get into the realm of which one might call philosophy.
2: Uh-huh.
3: Deeper thinking. I can't think of the last profound thing that was ever said on this show, but I'm sure there have been some. This comes to us from, we'll just call him BB. This is a male.
2: Okay.
3: A male BB. He goes, I saw a picket sign that read, what do we want? Time travel.
1: Oh.
3: When do we want it?
1: Ah.
3: That's irrelevant. I'll repeat that for you.
1: There you go.
5: No, you don't have to. Yeah, no, we got it.
3: What do we want? Time travel. When do we want it? That's irrelevant.
2: All right.
3: That's a thinker
5: mm-hmm.
3: right there.

0: I was hoping more of a chuckler, but it's a thinker.
1: That's all right.
0: Not yeah. Give that some thought. Now, we have Chick McGee over there at the sports desk, and it's a special sports desk, ladies and gentlemen.
2: Yeah. Oh, it's, yes, brought to you by NHTSA.
0: That's right, NHTSA.
2: Slow down. Defending champion Argentina rallied to beat England 2-1 and reached the World Cup final yesterday. Trailing 1-0 into the last 5 minutes of regulation time, Enzo Fernandez and substitute Lautaro Martinez scored for Argentina. Aided the assists from Messi. You have to see them to believe them. He's a left-footed. He's left-handed, left-footed, and he kicked an assist with his right foot, and it on a dime. I don't know how they do this, but here's what it sounded like. The Argentina announcer,
0: all right,
2: and it starts off with a miss. So here we go.
3: Macalister libre, Macalister palo otra vez. Viva Messi, primero, fans. Maca. Messi, engancha y va, tiró con la derecha.
2: There it is.
0: I have a question.
4: They sound like they're in pain.
2: And what's this guy's name? Andres Galarraga? What is it?
0: Do you remember we were reading that book about, remember the writer for MASH that becomes a, he becomes a announcer?
2: Ken Levine.
0: Yeah. And he was talking about, the story is Ken is a, he was a really great comedy writer.
4: Sure.
0: And he decided he loved baseball. The book is about, I think it's, what is the book? It's got a great title.
2: Oh my, there it goes. It's out of here. Wait a minute. Or
0: yeah,
2: something like that.
0: Anyway, in any event, he talks about how when you become a baseball announcer, you want to develop your home run call.
4: Gotcha.
0: You want to have one that's just yours.
4: Yeah, signature.
0: Yeah. In the world of soccer, every one of these I've heard is essentially the same. It's a long, extended, goes on forever. I mean, I'm sure in the world of soccer, there are probably world-class famous announcers. I don't know who they are, but.
2: Andre Cantor.
0: Yeah, there seems to the theme seems to be the extended.
4: Right.
2: Goal.
0: They're saying the word goal.
2: Yeah.
0: Is the word goal the same in Spanish as it is in English?
2: I don't know. I don't speak a foreign tongue.
0: El goal. Maybe.
4: I don't think so.
0: In French, le goal. Anyone?
4: No. Well.
2: So, coming up on Sunday, we've got Spain and Argentina, 3 o'clock Eastern time from beautiful New Jersey at MetLife.
4: Okay.
2: Of course, FIFA's not going to let him say MetLife. It's the New Jersey Stadium, I think.
0: Yeah, a friend of mine went to the game in Atlanta a week ago, and I think maybe you mentioned this. All the seats where the Mercedes logos are,
2: yeah,
0: they taped them over.
2: They took black electrical tape and covered the Mercedes.
4: I don't think
2: logo.
4: It was electrical tape.
2: I'm pretty sure it was electrical tape.
0: He said his seat was kind of crappy.
2: And you know what? I don't know if we have that picture from yesterday. Erling Haaland, the striking Viking of Norway. He was getting off his plane with his treasures
0: that this is great.
2: Purchased in the United States.
0: Have you seen this?
4: No.
2: He had a raccoon.
0: Have you seen the guy?
4: He
2: had a taxidermied raccoon under his arm with a drinking a bottle of booze. It was gorgeous.
4: That's hilarious.
2: Well, evidently, he bought it at a place called Wild Bill's Western Store in Dallas, Texas. The raccoon was holding an empty bottle of Greenall's Wild Berry Gin. The raccoon currently sold out at Wild Bill's website.
0: Well, you can see why they'd sell out.
2: $750 a copy for that.
0: Wow. Who wouldn't want one?
4: Right.
2: Haaland wasn't done. He also purchased 2 taxidermied squirrels, one wearing a sheriff hat.
1: Oh, that's nice.
2: And other downing a Budweiser.
1: All right.
2: $450 a piece.
0: Have you seen this guy? He's super handsome.
4: I actually just watched the bag that he is carrying is roughly $75,000, maybe $100,000. And he has, I don't know, 20 or 30 different versions of this bag. It's insane.
0: What?
4: Not joking.
0: What's so special about it?
4: It's the brand.
2: You guys know me in bags.
4: It might be a Prada. That one might be. I don't know. And then he has
0: how many thousands?
4: Up to $75,000 is some of these bags. It's crazy.
0: Wow.
4: Yeah.
0: Well, he this says he racked up a $10,000 tab at that store.
4: Okay.
2: Now, Wild Bill's Western Store.
4: Spit in the ocean for that guy.
2: In Dallas, they closed the store and let everybody. They taught him the Norwegian team to line dance, and they had a great time.
0: Cool.
2: Yeah.
0: That's cool.
2: Isn't that nice?
0: Yeah. We have an interesting story.

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2: From Fort Wayne and Adams News, I'm Joey Martin. Good morning. It's Thursday, July 16th. Here's what's happening. New from overnight, a pedestrian has critical injuries after they were hit by a vehicle at Lafayette and East Washington last night around 10:30. Police say alcohol and speed are not believed to be factors. The Indiana Regulatory Commission will be investigating utility profits and bill charges. The group could suggest legislative changes. And we are under an air quality alert today for smoke from wildfires in Minnesota and Canada.
3: Wildfire smoke can be very dangerous for sensitive people like the very young, the elderly, and people with health conditions. I'm Michael Kastner.
2: 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No major crashes at the moment, but as we check area roadways, slowing down due to that new roadway pattern at 930 in Maple Crest. Give yourself a few extra minutes. Follow the signs. Also looking a little slow above 37 on 469 through the ongoing work. 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
2: 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From the National Weather Service, we are starting a hot, humid, and hazy day in the 70s. Wildfire smoke prompting an air quality alert for today. Sensitive groups should take precautions. Our high in the 90s will feel closer to 100, and that's pretty much the same tomorrow for temperatures and the heat index. But we could see some afternoon and evening showers on our Friday.
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That's the big-eyed fish promise, and Fort Wayne knows it well. Our famous fish is to die for. One bite into the legendary big-eyed fish and you're hooked. A local favorite. This is Doc for Big-Eyed Fish, the home of Cabo Tim and Cabo Tony. 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
2: Hello.
1: There's Josh Arnold.
3: Hi.
1: There's Ace Cosby.
4: Hey, Chick.
1: Hi. I'm Chick. And hello, Tom.
5: Hello, Chick McGee. Coming up, we've got a very exciting guest, Dusty Crum from Wild Man's Pizza, Pasta, and Pythons, where you can actually get python pizza. He's got a cool store down there in the Everglades.
2: So if you take your snake in there, he'll chop it up and put it on a pizza?
5: Oh, he's already got, they've already got pythons to cook.
2: Oh, okay.
1: Yeah.
2: So what do they do with the ones you trade?
1: They take it money off your pizza, don't they? We can ask him, I guess.
3: Yeah, it sounded like an even trade, but then they probably use those for later pizzas.
2: Oh, okay, okay.
3: And goods.
2: Yeah.
3: That he sells in his store.
2: Yeah.
5: They've got snake everything. Belt buckles, boots, shoes.
2: I love all of it.
5: Including the Converse All-Stars made of snakeskin. Very cool.
2: Yes.
5: I know, we last left you, we were at the NHTSA Sports Desk with Chick.

0: McGee. Are we still there?
1: Well, kind of the sports desk, because I came across this morning. I wanted to share it. When I was a kid, I wanted this toy. It was called Super Toe, and Alex Karras, former Detroit Lion and former member of the Monday Night Football team on ABC, he was the spokesperson. Okay. He certainly was acting. Yes.
0: He gets punched. Doesn't he punch the horse in the face in Blazing Saddles?
1: Mongo. Life of Regret or something.
2: That's Mongo
3: him? Only pawn in Game of Life.
1: That's exactly right.
0: That's and you did a nice job delivering that.
1: That's exactly how we said it.
0: Mm-hmm.
1: But it was called Super Toe, and it was a plastic guy you hit on the head with your hand, and it would kick a football through a plastic goalpost.
2: Well, that's fine.
3: Oh, cool.
1: And I wanted to show it to you guys, and there he is. We need the audio on this too. So,
4: oh, hi, Super Jock here. Watch this, Super Toe. Still the only field goal kicker I ever liked.
1: Watch this. Boom!
4: Yep, he did it again. Okay, the kick is from the 50. Let the old pro try.
1: That's his dad kicking it.
4: With the right wrap on the head, Super Toe scores again. Super Toe comes with everything you see here. Super Toe, another fun-filled Super Jock action game from Shopper. Hey!
0: That is really kind of cool.
3: So you would spin the spinner and it would tell you how many yards you'd kick it from.
1: Right, and then, of course, you could make fun of your parents, which was exciting. Right?
3: Yeah.
1: At the time. Yeah.
0: Of course, now it's been replaced by video games. We had photoelectric football.
1: Yes, that was kind of...
0: That was cool.
1: The longer I think about that, a little lame.
3: Had to have been lame.
0: Photoelectric football, you'd have these sheets... And you could pick a play.
5: Yeah.
1: You had like seven defenses. And
0: you'd put it on this elect bed of light bulbs, kind of.
5: Okay.
0: And then the offense, whoever was playing offense, would put theirs on there.
5: Yeah.
0: And, you know, so then with the light on them, you could see through and you could see if you got tackled or not.
5: Okay, so light right meets
3: battleship a little bit.
5: Yeah. Okay.
0: But, I mean, it's a strategy game. It was fun.
5: That is fun. That
0: now, of course, you can get a game that looks like the actual players are in the room with you.
5: Yeah.
0: It's a little more sophisticated.
1: Yeah, you can't tell an NFL game on Fox from... the video game being played. It looks exactly.
0: And Chick and I got into a huge argument a few years ago.
1: No.
0: When a certain play happened in the NFL and the announcer said, that guy obviously plays video games because he did a video game move.
5: Okay.
0: Where he deliberately didn't cross. He waited to score a touchdown. I forget the circumstance again, but the guy goes, yeah, that's what you do. That guy learned that by playing video games.
5: Oh, okay.
0: So.
1: And now virtual reality is a big deal.
0: So
1: they let him practice in virtual reality.
0: Has that completed our sports broadcast?
1: No, one more.
0: Oh.
1: Calm down.
6: Stupid world.
1: I will get out of your way as soon as
0: I
1: can.
0: I just wanted to make sure. I didn't want to get... You
1: know. A dinosaur-loving boy from Illinois. That sounds like a Jim Croce song.
3: Yeah.
1: He was a dinosaur-loving boy from Illinois.
3: Did Shel Silverstein write that?
1: Rapid Roy, that stock car boy. He's become the world's youngest person to curate a museum.
5: Okay.
1: Guinness World Records report, Anderson Taylor, just 9 years and 340 days old when he opened Cambridge Natural History Museum. Anderson is its sole owner and curator.
0: Wow. Wasn't even 10 years old yet.
1: When asked about why people should visit his museum, the now 11-year-old said, there's a lot of interactive stuff and people usually get a souvenir to take home with them.
3: Okay.
5: That's nice.
1: There you go.
5: Okay.
0: Now, yesterday...
1: Oh, there he is.
0: Good-looking kid. Looks like fun. Oh, look at those skulls behind him.
1: Oh, yeah.
5: That's sweet.
3: Where's I like all that stuff? I like any entrepreneurial kid.
5: Yeah.
1: I like the hat. I hope he never gives up that hat.
0: He's got kind of a Indiana Jones look.
5: Yeah.
0: Looks nice.
5: I wonder what you need to be a museum.
3: Right.
5: To be classified.
3: To be actually a museum.
5: Because there's this thing on the internet right now about you only need 100 books in your house to register as a library or something crazy like that. Maybe 1,000 books. Maybe
0: you get a tax write-off?
5: Yeah, something like that.
0: What?
5: And so people are counting their books and seeing what they can do to be considered a library.
0: And the way things are going in the world of reading, that's not going to be too many people.
5: Yeah.
0: Were you here when we found out how much the guy, somebody paid for the Gus, the skeleton of one of the most complete T-Rex skeletons? Was it $50 million?
5: Oh, my gosh.
1: Yeah.
0: Yeah.
1: It was only 56% complete.
5: It wasn't all of it, right?
1: Yeah.
0: Yeah. So it set a record. Here, I got it right here. It was, I don't know why they nicknamed him Gus, But 50.1 million to

0: mystery bidder over the weekend. A T-Rex fossil that's they say it's 61% of the bones are there.
1: Okay.
0: It has 183 fossil bone components. But it'd be cool if this kid got Gus for a couple weeks.
1: Yeah.
2: Probably I still say they don't know for sure how the bones go back together. They just guess. Best guess.
1: Well, I think it's a good guess what
3: I
1: they're
3: give
1: doing.
3: You, yeah, I don't think it's much guessing at all.
2: I give you the Tyrannosaurus Rex. Study. Though the Tyrannosaurus Rex front arms or someone else, another
0: you
2: dinosaur.
0: You have to wonder.
2: It's they're so not saying, obvious, it makes my head hurt.
0: They're not saying who it is. You have to wonder where it's going to be.
1: Right. Oh, we don't know.
0: They're not saying.
1: Oh, okay.
0: It would be appropriate, I would think, for someone to donate it to a museum.
1: Right.
0: Rather than have it on the Lido deck of Bezos's yacht.
1: I don't know. That'd be cool, too.
0: Mm-hmm. Yeah, but just share it with no one. Yeah, that'd be real nice.
3: And that Lido deck could use some...
1: Right.
3: If you haven't been on yet.
2: It needs a wow piece.
3: Yeah, yeah. Yes.
0: Did you go down there? Because I couldn't believe it was a cash bar.
3: I was shocked.
0: What a prick.
3: Yeah.
0: You don't get enough of my money yet.
2: Sorry. And Boss Skaggs on the Lido. That's a lot of money.
3: Okay. I told Bezos it was a little on the nose to have him performing Lido the whole time.
2: Lido shuffle.
0: I wonder if Boz has ever been hired to do that. Because
2: I'm hoping he would say no.
0: Almost every band is available for private gigs.
1: Oh, yeah.
0: If you want to pay them a lot of money.
1: Yeah.
0: But they do it all the time. Mm-hmm. If we ever talk to Boz again, I'll ask him. Okay. I remain a huge fan.
2: Let me leave the room.
0: We have Ms. Hooker back in the fold today. Christy Lee is on vacation. Jess Hooker sitting in this week. She had a little issue yesterday.
2: Yes, Christy's having her feet shaved, and I think her elbows refreshed is what I heard.
3: Oh, yes, yeah.
0: Now,
2: sort of spa.
0: You were in the middle of the process of having some tattoos removed.
1: I am, and they're exposed today, and I'm so conscious about it.
0: They are?
1: Yeah. There, right here, this part.
0: Lower part of your arm. What was that?
1: What was it? This is the Blessed Mother right here, and that's...
0: Is that a parachute?
1: That's a lobster, and this is a cover-up, actually. So, yeah.
0: A lobster?
1: A lobster, yeah.
0: Wow, I've had the crabs.
3: As in you are my lobster?
1: Yes.
3: Ah.
1: Yeah. It's a Friends reference, yeah. Mm-hmm.
0: Oh, so, I never watched that show. What does that mean?
1: Lobsters mate for life, and when you say you're my lobster, that's your person forever. Yeah, and it wasn't for
3: with
1: anybody.
3: The claws.
1: With the claws. They just stuck the claws.
0: And again, if you say you've got the crabs,
1: I don't. What's the other? Like, what's the medical term for crabs?
3: Maybe body lice or scabies.
1: Lice? Okay.
3: Scabies, I don't think, and crabs are the same. But.
1: Okay.
0: I think there's a difference.
3: Yeah, there is.
0: Between head lice and body lice.
3: Right.
0: I know that several of my kids, when they went to camp and played baseball and shared a helmet and all that, head lice is everywhere. Willie had to shave his head one summer.
1: Yeah.
0: We'll ask him about it when he gets here.
1: Okay. Yeah,
0: He
2: might have heard that and is not coming in now.
0: He's talking.
1: No, he'll tell you.
0: These are the O'Reilly Auto Parts Studios. 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
2: Hello.
1: There's Josh Arnold.
3: Hi.
1: There's Ace Cosby.
4: Howdy.
1: I'm Chick McGee doing the best I can. I can't even say McGee now for some reason. Hello, Tom. How are you?
5: Hello, Chick McGee.
1: Yes, sir.
5: A quick update. We had the story about the dude in the suspenders, the grandpa that got heaved in the air by the bison.
3: Thank goodness he's okay.
5: Yeah, his name is Carl McDaniel, and he was interviewed by CNN.
3: Irish fellow.
5: And he says he broke his femur in four places near his hip and suffered some bruises, but he's up and walking, apparently. And his quote is, it was not as catastrophic as it could have been.
3: Yeah, no, man.
5: Boy. Apparently, when he landed, the bison then walked over and was right on top of him or something. So,
2: oh, jeez. No. We don't see that part of the video.
5: Yeah, pretty rough. So.
1: Wow.
5: On a lighter note, yesterday was National Hot Dog Day. So.
3: Well, that guy did look pretty light.
5: I think, again, we have on our social media a nice clip. We have that clip with our commentary. So you can see how we feel about it.
3: Oh, is it sort of a reaction video?
5: Yes. Yeah. One of those.
1: Now,
5: on the same note, rather, do they make bison hot dogs?
3: Oh, gosh. I've never seen them. Have you, Jess?
2: Hold on. I feel like they do.
3: Nice.
5: I've had a bison burger, and they are really good.
2: I had one Saturday. It was so good. So good.
5: And
3: That's a flavorful meat.
2: Is.
5: And to be clear, when we grew up, what they called a buffalo...
2: Right.
5: That's actually a bison, right?
2: Right.
5: Yeah, okay.
2: Yes.
5: Buffalo sauce comes
2: from a...
1: Buffalo. What the hell's a buffalo, then?
3: I think the buffalo were gone by the time...
5: No, the buffalo, they have the huge stretched out horns.
3: Are there any buffalo anymore?
2: They have wings.
1: I thought Ted Turner brought back the bison.
5: Right.
3: No, he just colorized them.
1: Oh,
3: yeah. Okay. All bison were in black and white. And then
1: Montana Ted.
5: So,
1: that's right.
5: Coming up, Dusty Crum will be our guest from Wild Man's Pizza, Pasta, and Pythons in the Everglades.
2: Name?
3: I hope it's not a stage
2: name. Okay.
3: But even if it is, it's cool. He doesn't spell it like R. Crum. He spells it.
5: When you were a kid, did they have a TV show that had Jungle Larry on it or one of those guys?
1: Jungle Larry?
2: No, who was it? The guy that came on and wore the hat and did...
5: Yeah,
2: and I'm thinking of the guy that came on Letterman. Who was that?
5: Oh.
2: Do you know what I'm talking about?
5: Yes.
1: Jim from...
2: Jack?
1: Oh, Jack Hanna from the Columbus Zoo.
2: Thank you.
1: Sure.
2: That's who I think
1: of. No, but my cartoon host was Flippo the Clown.
5: Did he have the animal guy come on?
1: No, he would just host a cartoon.
3: Yeah, Flip off the Clown.
5: Yeah, we had
1: Flip-O the Clown. he's a legend.
5: We had Jungle Larry.
2: Okay.
5: He had the safari hat, you know, with like the real zebra.
2: Sure.
5: Headband.
1: Zebra headband. I'm sure.
5: I mean, in those days, they weren't quite as sensitive about stuff like that. They would have, he'd have monkeys and stuff. And like I said, there's a new monkey. I've got to do more research on this.
2: Okay.
5: They've discovered a new species of monkey.
2: Oh.
1: You know, I'm kind of irritated now because I grew up in Central Ohio, with like 20 miles from Columbus, Ohio, and Jack Hanna from the Columbus Zoo went everywhere and was on TV shows, but maybe I was just too early for him and he wasn't on TV yet, I guess.
3: Did he never go to your school?
1: No, he never showed up any, but
2: You guys are like the same age.
1: Oh, that might be it.
3: No.
2: Yeah. Well,
3: no,
2: yes.
3: Hanna's got 30 years on
1: no
3: you.
1: No way.
2: No, not that
5: We've
2: much.
5: Had him on here. Now, that actually,
1: I'm
5: brings us to a news story.
1: I'm looking up Jack Hanna's age. He's 79. Okay, he's a little older than I am.
5: About a guy that is not kind much. Of like Jungle Larry. This guy, he's one of these guys that takes animals around, shows them to kids, et cetera, et cetera. You may recall this story. The guy, his alligator.
2: I'm looking.
5: His alligator crawled out of a cooler a month or so ago. Remember this?
3: Yes.
5: And so there was a loose alligator in the state of Indiana. Typically.
2: Don't see those there.
5: You don't see those there. Can you imagine if you were skiing, you're water skiing in an inland lake and you go by an alligator?
3: When did this start?
2: Alligator that was on the loose in Indiana for an entire month has been found. The 20-year-old alligator, is that old for alligators?
1: I don't know what the life expectancy is for an alligator.
3: Teenager.
2: Teenager, okay.
3: I'll look it up.
2: Okay. The 20-year-old gator named Irwin escaped from a cooler on June 5th while his owner, Mark Kohlhorst, was unloading his van into Cobb County after putting a wildlife show on.
1: Josh is correct. Alligators typically live to 50 years old in the wild.
2: Okay, so there you go.
5: In the world of evolution, they're like the last of the dinosaurs.
2: Yeah.
5: I mean, they're...
2: Are they hard?
5: They're primitive.
2: To touch?
1: Oh, they're like, hard. They're hard.
3: Like, they're not like this, right. A solid surface, but like a tire.
2: Oh, okay.
1: Have you touched an alligator?
3: I have, yeah.
5: A couple weeks ago, I touched

0: stingrays. And they, it's like touching rubber.
1: I don't like it.
2: I like those. I like those.
1: Yeah.
0: I pretend that I wasn't really terrified.
3: Stingrays are, they got it in for us, man. Remember?
0: When you're walking around the stingrays, you have to shuffle. You don't want to step on them. They make that real clear. So shuffle across.
1: Oh, you were in the wild.
0: Yeah.
1: You were talking about the zoo.
0: When I was in the Bahamas.
3: You were in the water with a stingray.
0: Yeah.
2: A bunch of them.
3: Are you kidding me?
0: And snapping turtles and dolphins. And
1: you weren't scared?
0: I just said I was terrified.
1: Oh, sorry.
0: I was trying to be I was trying to be cool.
1: It's not fear.
0: You know, one of my daughters she's brave and thought it was great. I was terrified.
2: Yeah, I always loved it.
3: How self-obsessed am I when I hear this story? I'm going, my workload's going to double if anything happens down there. I can't understand.
2: At some point, I want to dive with great whites, like get in the cage and Dreyfus it.
1: Have you watched the video where the great white gets in the cage?
2: Yeah, I'm not too worried about
1: I don't know, man.
0: Did you by chance watch the news last night?
2: I didn't.
0: They're tracking a great white. They've got, what do you call it, transponders? Whatever the gizmos.
3: No, it's an Apple tag.
0: Yeah, essentially it is.
3: Yeah.
1: Okay.
0: And they've got a great white. I think they spotted it off South Carolina, maybe. And it's on its way, they think, up to sort of Nantucket.
2: I saw something over the weekend.
0: They're tracking it.
2: It's the largest one that they have ever tagged. Is that the one?
0: Could be.
2: Because that one recently pinged.
3: You know.
1: Oh, wow.
0: And they showed them, these guys, and it's kind of semi-lashed to the side of a boat.
2: Yeah, exactly.
0: And this guy's leaning over, touching it.
2: Right.
3: We went to Fort Myers one year with the show, and did like a week in Florida, and it was scuba diving at the time, and I went down like 80 feet onto a wreck of a ship, and there were barracuda and just swimming around. It was terrifying.
2: Yeah.
3: And I look back on it, and I go, there's no way I do that.
2: I was scared of the barracuda I saw while snorkeling.
3: Yeah.
2: Because it was gigantic.
3: Huge.
0: And as soon as you see one, you go, barracuda.
3: They just look like they're waiting for you to do something.
2: They do, yes.
3: Go ahead. Make a move.
0: I don't get some credit for that incredible.
2: It was great.
0: Scat
2: was
0: of that terrific riff.
2: You did nail it.
0: Isn't that one of the best riffs out there?
2: I think so.
0: Oh, that's just awesome.
1: Who is that?
0: Barracuda Heart. That's
3: Whose boyfriend at the time? Like Roger Fossoff or something? Weren't they all?
0: I don't know.
3: They make rumors look like a bunch of high school
0: kids. I don't know. I hope they're having fun wherever they are.
3: A lot of fighting.
0: I hope they're very happy. Great singer, great guitar player. There you go. This is it.
3: Or this might be Nancy. I don't know. I don't know who's playing it. Isn't there a Fisher, Roger Fisher, Roger Fossoff?
0: I don't know who's playing this.
3: I think it's me. Yeah, it's me. That's what it is.
4: Yeah, that's the ticket.
3: Yeah.
4: Me.
3: Jealous?
4: I wrote this for my girlfriend, Morgan Fairchild.
0: You get it. It's no. Okay. Now, I was just handed an important.
3: This just in.
0: We're sort of semi-half right. The Atlantic Ocean's largest tagged great white, the largest tagged in history, according to this news account, resurfaced off the coast of North Carolina near the Outer Banks.
2: That's the story I saw, yeah.
0: Okay. 14 feet long, the large shark has been named Contender. Well, that's weak. Heading toward Cape Cod and the eastern coast of Canada. So.
3: Oh, not near the cave.
1: Is that abnormal? Like, is that not something they do? Or
2: it's exciting that they pinged it and they can learn more about
1: what it. Okay, yeah. Gotcha.
0: This is the visit comes at a time when great white sharks start migrating north to warmer waters for a larger food supply.
1: Okay.
0: This is where they go to Amity Island and start eating the tourists.
2: Right.
3: You can't close the beach. You know how much money that'll cost our community?
0: What a great movie.
2: They're looking for Kittner boys.
0: Yeah.
3: Oh, Roger Fisher, original lead guitarist.
0: Oh, he played that lick? Okay.
2: I didn't want to know that. I always assumed it was abroad.
3: I think it was Nancy's boyfriend, though. I don't know.
0: Well, Nancy's also a fine guitar player. Yeah. These are the O'Reilly Auto Parts Studios. This is the Bob and Tom Show.
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6: From Fort Wayne and Adams News, I'm Joey Martin. Good morning. It's Thursday, July 16th. Here's what's happening. New from overnight, a pedestrian has critical injuries after they were hit by a vehicle at Lafayette and East Washington last night around 10:30. Police say alcohol and speed are not believed to be factors. The Indiana Regulatory Commission will be investigating utility profits and bill charges. The group could suggest legislative changes. And we are under an air quality alert.

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1: 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I'm Michael Kastner.
0: 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No major crashes at the moment, but as we check area roadways, slowing down due to that new roadway pattern at 930 in Maple Crest. Give yourself a few extra minutes. Follow the signs. Also looking a little slow above 37 on 469 through the ongoing work. 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
0: 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From the National Weather Service, we are starting a hot, humid, and hazy day in the 70s. Wildfire smoke prompting an air quality alert for today. Sensitive groups should take precautions. Our high in the 90s will feel closer to 100, and that's pretty much the same tomorrow for temperatures and the heat index. But we could see some afternoon and evening showers on our Friday.
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1: Welcome back to the O'Reilly Auto Parts Studios. It's the Bob and Tom Show. That's Jess Hooker at the news desk.
2: Hello.
1: There's Joshua Arnold.
3: Hello.
1: I don't want to be the one to tell you, but Josh is irritated with all of you and these love of memes and the fellow being flipped into the air by the bison.
3: Oh, not irritated. I just wish I...
1: It certainly is out of control. I will give you that.
4: I mean, if I wanted a good laugh, I'd go watch it right now.
3: Okay, I'm glad.
4: I find it hilarious.
3: I wish I had that.
1: See, now, I'm not laughing at that. I'm going, oh my gosh.
3: I didn't think it was all that funny.
1: See this poor old man get flipped in the air and you're laughing?
4: Yeah.
3: To me, I would have laughed way harder if it was some 24-year-old trying to get a selfie with the bison, and he got his just desserts.
1: Okay.
4: I guess the reason it's the outfit. The guy's got those old-timey suspenders, and he's got this huge beard. He looks like he...

0: walked out of a, you know.
1: He looks like a great, and I don't mean age. I mean, he looks like an awesome grandpa.
2: Yeah.
0: Could be.
2: Yeah.
0: I don't know. I'm sorry. I find it hilarious. He's going to be okay. He broke his femur, but.
3: That's Ace Cosby.
4: I'm with you, Josh.
0: You don't have empathy. Blah, blah, blah, blah. All right.
5: There's something wrong with you. You're dead inside.
0: Yeah. Okay.
3: Possibly.
0: No, we our commentary about the event is posted. And you're right, though, because there are people whose last move in this earth has been taking a selfie.
2: Yeah.
0: I mean, that is, in fact, a real thing.
3: Well, they get up on top of those radio towers and take pictures of themselves.
0: Like fall off.
3: Like 1,500 feet in the air.
2: Isn't that a website, Last Photo?
3: Yeah.
1: Someone, I think you guys mentioned that before. I won't look at it.
3: Good Lord.
1: Makes my butt pucker.
0: We were doing Today in History yesterday, and if I'm not mistaken, it was the birthday of Rembrandt.
3: Yes. Yeah. And his last name's Ron, wasn't it?
0: His full name is like Rembrandt Van Ring or something.
3: Yeah, Rembrandt's his first name.
0: Yeah, I didn't either. So he's kind of like Elvis or Cher.
2: I didn't know that.
3: Yeah, or chick.
0: But
3: okay, fine. Yes, everybody.
0: When when I was reading it, it said that he did something like 70 self-portraits or 80 self-portraits.
1: Well, get over yourself, Rembrandt.
3: Egomania.
0: Yeah.
2: Too many.
0: I think he kind of invented the selfie. Doesn't get credit for it.
1: He should.
0: And you're of course familiar with the fact that he wrote the theme to Friends.
1: Right.
2: Of course, right, yes.
0: And he's got a fine line of toothpaste. So on that note, I'll tell you that coming up in a few minutes, we're going to talk with a guy named Dusty Crum. Have you spoken to Dusty yet, by the way?
3: Okay. Well, how do you think we arranged it, Tom?
0: Maybe Dusty has people. I don't know.
3: Well, I bet he does.
0: But Dusty runs a business called Wild Man's Pizza, Pasta, and Python, and they serve, among other things, pizza with python on it. They got a store that has snakeskin everything.
2: I want to know if they have pasta, python pasta.
3: Oh.
1: The babies?
2: Yeah, no.
1: Whoa.
3: What pasta could you take and say, yeah, this is python?
1: Cannoli?
3: Pasta. Yeah, right? Something like that?
2: Yeah.
0: I don't understand. You mean in shape?
1: Cannelloni.
3: Yeah, like a tube or something? Yeah.
2: No,
3: yeah.
2: I meant like the way you would have scallops or lobster with your pasta. If you could serve that as your meat portion.
0: You'd have a python sauce on.
2: Yeah.
1: Kind of a Tudo de swamp.
2: Right.
1: Yeah.
2: With a vodka sauce.
3: Yeah. I don't think I could eat snake meat. I don't think I would.
1: I would try it.
2: I've had nugs.
6: What's the ground?
1: Right? Ground up? Oh, so it's sort of like a bolognese?
2: Yeah. Oh, maybe. Yeah, that would be okay.
3: Although I had gator, but it was breaded.
0: Yeah, all that stuff. The old thing joke is it tastes like chicken because they bread it and fry it. We'll find out when we talk to Dusty. I'm looking forward to it.
3: Dear Bob and Tom Show, heard you guys talking about urinal splash. Apparently, they have conducted extensive studies on the exact situation to find the best spot on a urinal to minimize splash. The real problem is how to get everyone to pee at that spot. Apparently, they have done other studies and found men will aim at objects placed in the said urinal.
1: Oh, I'll always pee at a cigarette butt.
3: Absolutely.
1: A wad of gum.
3: The end result is attached photo. Men will aim at a fly or spider painted on the porcelain.
2: Yeah.
3: And therefore reduce the spray and minimize cleaning and optimize sanitation. So maybe, Tom, you need to have someone etch or paint something on your porcelain, a little spider or a little fly.
0: The key is you want to pee on the side of the urinal, so as the fluid hits it, splash.
1: That's not what studies show.
0: Yeah, I bet they paint it on the side. You don't paint it on the bottom, and this is another reason I don't wear shorts.
3: Well, it is.
0: Josh was saying he's got to wash his ankles when he comes out of the bathroom here because he's just peed all over his legs.
3: If you're standing in front of the urinal, they have this fly. I think we have a picture of it. Off to the left and in the curve of the urinal.
1: So back to the left.
3: Back into the left is where you're supposed to pee. There, see, that little dark spot is
1: the
3: fly.
1: That's the perfect spot to pee. Isn't that funny? Right. So is that far enough to the side for you, Tom?
0: I try to go into, that's a different type of urinal than I have. I try to go to the side wall. Mm. Yeah, that's probably, I think you'd be better off a little bit more to the left.
1: See, I'm going right down into the hole.
3: No kidding.
1: Yeah.
0: No, you're getting a lot of splashback.
3: You're married.
1: I'm getting no splashback.
0: And the thing, if you go right into the hole, you're getting the last guy that peed his urine on your legs, too.
1: I hope so.
0: Oh, yeah?
1: That is the goal.
0: Yeah.
3: Oh, boy.
2: You guys, my husband sent me a picture of the urinal yesterday from the government center. He was there for a meeting, and the biggest cockroach you have ever seen.

0: seen in your life was crawling across the top of the urinal.
1: Yeah,
0: it was.
1: That's government center for you. How often?
2: All cockroaches.
3: He just came in to get his check.
0: I'm going to send the picture to Jason at the break, but it is.
1: Ugh.
0: Oh my gosh, it's so.
1: That's
0: gross.
1: My number. You guys know that's my number one creep out. Cockroaches.
0: Oh, cockroach? Really?
4: Yeah. Oh, I did not know
1: put
4: that.
1: 10 tarantulas on my face. Okay. Put one cockroach 2 feet from me.
0: Yeah.
2: I'm out of here.
1: Yeah.
0: Oh, so gross.
3: Have you ever seen a palmetto bug?
1: Yes, I have.
0: Oh, I don't know what those are.
3: It's like a cockroach emerged with a gerbil.
1: Yeah.
2: A cockroach has been working out.
1: Yeah, I saw one with an I Heart Mom tattoo.
3: We have time to squeeze in one quick news story. What do you got over there?
0: Sure. A South Florida woman was appalled to receive a new license plate that she feels carries an inappropriate message.
3: Now, I'm skeptical of this. When I first saw this, I thought, oh, this is a vanity plate they ordered.
1: But she was given this plate.
3: So this is just at random.
0: Says, yes. Okay. So get your pencils out. After renewing her registration.
1: Is that a euphemism?
0: Nancy Delnostrito opened her mail to find a license plate reading. Okay, ready? SQZ.
2: Yep.
0: Space A55.
2: I think we have that picture. Yeah. There
1: so
2: it is.
1: Sex Z ass?
0: No, squeeze ass.
2: Squeeze ass.
1: Oh. Yes. But you can see where I got sec
0: I
1: Z
0: do.
1: Ass.
0: Yeah, that's true too.
3: SQZ, to me, that's a squeeze. And then it's a Florida plate, so it's got the oranges logo. Then the next word is A55, and it does look like ass.
1: Squeeze ass.
3: And she's complaining about it. She should sell it.
2: Yeah, she should go out and get her ass squeezed. What should she do?
1: Why not? What do you? Come on, go get that ass squeezed.
2: Yes.
1: You prude.
2: Go squeeze an ass. Get your squeeze.
3: I'm going to trade it in. I want one that says N-O-T-E-E-T-H. And I can lop onto that thing and
2: I want one
3: suck
2: that says,
3: the chrome off a Harley. I'll tell you what.
2: I want one that says S-X-D-V-L, sex devil.
1: I'm the sex devil, you sons of
3: B-K space D-O-O-R. That's me. Give it to me hard. Right now it's money time, money talk. We're going to talk a little about some cash. Let's see.
2: Moolah, geech, scratch.
3: You got some credit card debt right now. Prices are getting pricier, if that's possible.
2: You know, that reminds me, closed circuit to American Express. Payment is on the way. Just a common courtesy. I appreciate it. Thank you very much.
3: It's in the mail.
2: That's right.
3: Well, if you're kind of struggling right now, one interesting option, not even if you're struggling, just want to grab some cash. 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
1: Hey, welcome back to the Bob and Tom Show. We are in the O'Reilly Auto Parts Studios. There's Jess Hooker at the news desk.
2: Hello.
1: There's Josh Arnold.
3: Hi.
1: There's Ace Cosby. I'm Chick McGee. And Tom, we kind of have a special pseudo guest.
4: Okay, do we have...

0: On the phone, I believe we have Dusty Crumb.
1: That's how he works. Here we go.
0: Mr. Crumb.
1: Hello.
2: Hey, what's up?
0: Hey, Dusty. It's a great pleasure. We found out about you yesterday and about Wild Man's Pizza, Pasta, and Pythons. And then when I saw your online store, I lost my mind. Everything.
2: Mind-boggling.
0: It's amazing. Do you make, for example, those Converse All-Star shoes?
2: I have a Russian, a Ukrainian guy that is a sew master. He's sewing them together for me.
0: Wow.
3: Nice.
0: So how does it work? You just take snake skins and make all this stuff?
2: Yep. We recycle them.
0: Yeah. And now I noticed the reason you were in the news is your establishment, apparently, if you walk in, you can trade a python for a pizza. Is that a dead python?
2: Yeah. You got it. You know what I mean? I don't want it to bite me.
3: No.
0: Yeah, I was just curious.
1: You don't need that.
0: I was wondering, because remember those places when you were a kid you'd go to that have the lobsters in the tank at the restaurant? You'd pick one out and eat it?
2: Yeah, red lobster.
0: Yeah, that'd be cool. Yeah. Well, Dusty, are you...
1: It's a great time to be alive.
0: Dusty, are you the kind of person that handles a snake when they're alive?
2: Yeah, unfortunately, I am. I'm the test dummy.
0: Okay, because I saw the photograph of you and you're holding a gigantic snake.
2: Mm-hmm. Yeah, it's a big one.
1: Have you ever been out there on the hunt collecting pythons with the guys who do this?
2: I'm the guy that does this.
3: Whoa. Oh, so you actually are on the hunt?
1: Oh, okay, all right.
2: Yeah.
1: Which came first, the Wild Man's Pizza and Pasta and Pythons, or you hunting for pythons?
2: Well, I hunted pizza before pythons.
3: Uh-huh. Yeah. That can be tricky. You
0: know. Yeah. I've got a T-shirt that says pizza before pythons.
1: Yeah.
2: I have a pizza oven in my hunting truck so I can cook pizzas while we're hunting. That's where it all started.
3: No way.
1: That's amazing.
0: Wow.
3: That is amazing. Dusty, is the python for a pizza deal year-round or only during the hunt?
2: No, year-round, every day.
3: Okay.
0: Okay. Now, I'm not familiar with how to eat a python meat. Can you explain the process? Is it like ground beef? Do you strip the meat off of it? How do you get the bones out, et cetera, et cetera? Are there bones in a snake?
3: Right. Yeah.
2: Yeah. Of course there are. Yeah. You're the consumer, so we prepare it how you like it. We can make tacos, pizza, whatever you want.
0: So how do you get the how do you get the meat? Do you have to fillet it?
2: Yeah, fillet it off.
0: Hmm. Is it easy, or is it like cleaning fish?
1: I bet you have it down, right?
2: Yeah, I'm the fastest snake skinner in the South, son.
1: The fastest snake skinner in the South.
4: I believe it.
1: What do you think of that?
0: So what? Now, does Python
2: that's
0: have
2: a fact? That's a fact.
0: Mm-hmm. Yeah. I'm sorry. We're speaking with Dusty Crumb from Wild Man's Pizza, Pasta, and Pythons, and I recommend the website, especially the store where you can buy cool stuff. And he's in Everglades City. Does Python have a peculiar or a particular taste?
2: It's good. It's got a gamey flavor. It's a good meat.
1: Huh.
0: Yeah. And I know you put it on a pizza. So do you like put it in little sort of globs like sausage?
2: it's kind of like a taco consistency meat, you know?
1: Yeah. Okay. Gotcha. Yeah, sure.
0: Yeah. Now, what is the most popular way to eat Python?
2: I mean, it's your imagination. It's your wildest dreams,
0: so,
2: you know.
0: So you can do tacos and...
2: Yeah. Popsicles. I mean, popsicles.
4: What?
3: Is that right? A python popsicle.
0: So is that frozen?
1: Well, it's like a kebab, right? Yeah, like a chicken kebab, only it's python.
0: That's odd.
1: Yeah.
2: It could be. I mean, you know.
1: All right.
2: We might be onto something there.
0: Okay. Now, what is the largest selling item from your store?
2: Everybody wants a Python wallet from Python Wild Man.
1: Yeah.
2: They want the Python Wild Man wallet.
0: Yeah. I noticed you have Python belt buckles.
2: Yeah, boots, belt, seat covers. I'm building a 69 Charger, doing the seats in it.
3: Oh, sweet.
2: Python seats.
1: Wow.
2: Oh, yeah, baby.
0: What is
2: that's
0: it again?
2: How we do it.
3: A 69 Charger. And the seats are going to be Python.
0: Oh, my God.
3: Yeah, that's badass.
1: Yeah.
2: It's incredible.
0: Yeah. Do you ever wear Python trousers?
2: I have some snake boots.
0: Oh, snake boots.
3: All right. Nice.
0: I just bring it up because Jim Morrison, the late Jim Morrison of The Doors.

0: just famously wore snakeskin pants for quite some time before his bandmates made him get them cleaned.
1: I can make you some, Tommy, you know, no problem.
2: Wow.
0: I'm not sure I could pull off snakeskin.
2: Yeah, you could.
0: I give a certain hip vibe, but I'm not sure it's the snakeskin hip.
3: Dusty, go ahead, Jess.
4: What about a snakeskin strap for your cowboy hat? That's what you need.
3: He has them. He has the hat bands.
0: Oh, you do?
4: That's awesome.
0: Oh, I got two really nice cowboy hats.
1: I got those, too.
2: He got it all.
0: Okay, now I want to tell everybody how to find Dusty's website. It's Wild Man's Pizza, Pasta, and Pythons. And it's a great, you got a whole bunch of cool stuff in your store. And do you make some of this stuff on your own? I mean, I know you said you stripped the skin off.
1: Yeah, we process all here. My wife's here with me. She helps me make stuff and make jewelry, make necklaces out of the vertebrae. You know, we use every piece of the snake.
3: Yeah, I saw the vertebrae earrings.
4: Nice.
0: Really?
1: Yeah. How many vertebrae are in a snake?
3: How many vertebrae?
1: What? Oh, man, there's a ton.
3: Yeah, boy.
0: Yeah, that's. Yeah, I put that in my SATs, and I think I got a check mark.
2: And the website is Wild Man's Pizza and Wild Man's
1: Pythons, and it's pythonwildman.com for my alert.
2: Yeah. Wild Man's Pizza and pythons.com.
0: Yeah, and you can click over. I'm looking at the store right now. It's just terrific.
3: Dusty, my name's Josh, and I have always wanted to do the python hunt, and I may be doing it next year. May I join your team, or?
1: Well, come on, son. I'll make you a pizza, you know?
3: Well, can I hunt with you if you go on it?
1: Yeah, come on. Let's go. Let's roll.
3: All right.
2: Let's roll.
1: And I'm just now going to bed. You guys are waking up. I'm going to bed.
3: Yeah.
0: So you hunt them at night?
1: Yeah.
0: Yeah, I mean, I know I sound like an idiot because I am, but so how does this work? Are you in the water?
1: Yeah.
0: Like in the swamps, walking around?
1: Yeah.
2: So do you walk without shoes into the swamp and you can feel them with your feet and that's when you grab them?
1: That's it. You know, you got toes in the ground.
3: Yeah.
0: Are you kidding?
2: I don't think so, Tom. No. That's the process.
1: No. Watch on TV.
3: Wow. Yeah, I've got to do it.
2: Well, you're insane.
3: How was last night? What kind of bag did you have?
1: You know, you can see Discovery Channel and History Channel, the Guardians of Glades, Secret Invasion. Watch on TV. I'll show you how to do it.
3: All right.
0: Okay, well, we got to get Josh down there. Dusty Crumb, thank you very much, sir. Once again, it's Wild Man's Pizza, Pasta, and Pythons. 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I cannot get over the custom python sneakers with that look just like Converse All-Stars.
1: I can correct you 1 minute. There's Snakers.
3: Snakers, yeah, Snakers. Please, Tom. Yeah. Oh. Show the proper respect.
0: Sorry. Right now,
2: no.
0: I want to remind you we've got some history coming up, but something special going on this week.
2: And
0: not
2: forget,
0: only is there a python hunt.
2: We're going to, Josh should face his fears with cockroaches. We're coming up.
0: Okay, get into the Hyundai getaway sales event. 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
1: Hey, welcome back to the Bob and Tom Show. We're in the O'Reilly Auto Parts studios. Get one-tenth of that attention and enthusiasm to the show that he does to posters. We would be... There's Jess Hooker at the news desk.
2: Here I am.
1: There's Willie Griswold.
3: Hey, man.
1: There's Josh Arnold.
4: Hello.
1: Ace Cosby.
5: Howdy.
1: Howdy do. I'm Chick. Hello, Tom.
6: Hello, Chick McGee. It is now time to check into the world of history. And
1: well, there's only one event on today, Tom. July 16th, 1945. The sun rose twice that day, my friends. 5:30:45 a.m.
4: You ever want to go out there?
1: Every year I say I'm going out there.
6: That was the test of the atomic
4: bomb. Would you go horseback like Oppenheimer would?
1: Oh, God. Horse,
2: can you see him on a horse?
1: Horses doesn't.
6: Thank he was, no, he was horses an, don't. He was an expert horseman.
2: No. Can you see him
6: Chick?
2: On a horse?
6: Oh, Chick. I thought you meant, no, Oppenheimer was.
1: I check a nice Jeep out there.
4: Oh, that'd be cool, too.
1: A nice Jeep. Go see the Trinity site.
3: You could have an equestrian summer. You could get on a horse.
2: No, he can barely get down the hallway.
1: Get my jodhpurs. I can barely get down the hallway.
6: The first atomic weapon, it was known as the Fat Man.
1: That's right.
6: And that's the same one that was dropped on Nagasaki.
1: Hiroshima. Oh, Fat Man, yes.
6: No, Fat Man was
1: little
6: on
1: boy
6: Nagasaki.
1: Went first, yes.
4: Yeah, right.
6: Yeah. But yeah, and then they mentioned this in the movie. There was some speculation. I forget what the percentage was, the percent chance that it was going to ignite the atmosphere.
2: Yeah.
1: Yeah, they didn't know.
6: Would have been bad.
2: Who played him in the movie?
1: Cillian Murphy.
2: Oh, I get he's an amazing actor, obviously, but don't you think Dax Shepard would have been the better cast in for appearance?
4: I'm just saying.
6: I don't either. That guy looks just like him.
4: I mean, because Dax

0: would have had to have lost 75 pounds of muscle.
1: Yeah, probably. But I think they look a lot alike.
0: Oppenheimer was a skeleton.
1: Yeah.
2: And Dax seems like such a bro.
1: He is. I'm just saying, like, just based on appearance.
0: I get what I
1: Yeah.
3: And instead of riding a horse out there, Dax would pull up in a 72 GTO that is in part of his car collection. Let's get back to the important thing. And his, happy birthday, Roald Amundsen. You know who that is, Miss Hooker?
1: I don't.
4: Oh, I do, but when you say it, I'll go, that's right.
2: There's another Roald? Roald Dahl is kind of the big guy for that
3: name,
2: right?
3: Yeah, he's the only other Roald. I think he's like the second tier of the Roalds.
1: Okay.
3: He was the first man to explore the South Pole.
1: Okay.
3: So that wouldn't have gone. I think he was trying to do like an alternate Santa Claus thing.
2: Yeah.
3: You know, come up with a different version. Is he one of the guys that froze to death?
1: Oh.
3: I can't remember.
4: Oh, no, that's the Terror, that ship.
3: Oh, yeah.
4: I don't know.
3: I guess he lost his tongue when he stuck it on the actual pole.
0: Yeah, yeah.
4: Is that right?
0: Well, he was Double Dog Dared.
3: Okay. Happy birthday, 1907, Orville Redenbacher.
1: Mm.
3: The popcorn
0: fruit.
3: Popcorn King famously wore a bow tie.
1: Wait a second.
3: Orville Redenbacher, he looked like Don Knotts in a lab coat kind of.
0: He did.
3: Bow tie.
0: And then his son got involved in the Ed campaign too for a while.
4: Oh, yeah.
1: Are one of the plane guys Orville?
0: Yep. Yeah.
1: Okay. That's where
3: you're thinking of Orville and Wilbur Wright.
1: Yeah.
3: They're from Dayton.
1: I think popcorn. It's just, they go hand in hand.
0: Yes. Yes, they do.
3: And Mr. Redenbacher, he lived quite a long life, but he died a few years ago. And
1: oh, okay.
3: Famously was cremated in a bag in a microwave oven.
0: Yes. It was a very touching ceremony.
4: Is that right?
3: Born in 1911, the great dancer Ginger Rogers. You ever seen any of those old Ginger Rogers movies?
1: No, Fred
0: Rogers.
2: Yes, I have.
0: No,
2: you have?
4: Yeah, Ginger.
0: Oh, yeah, yeah, sure.
4: How long were Ginger and Fred Rogers married?
0: No, it was Fred Astaire.
3: Yeah, Fred Astaire.
0: And I don't know if were they actually married?
4: No, I don't think.
0: Yeah,
4: I don't
3: And they never really give her credit because not only was she dancing with the greatest dancer, Fred Astaire, she was doing it all backwards.
1: Right.
3: Yeah, she was amazing.
4: In heels. That's the quote.
3: Yeah. And then she later became famous. She was paired after he quit. She was paired with Wasabi. Typically, one gets Wasabi with ginger on the side. Okay. Happy birthday.
2: Sushi joke.
3: Here's someone who's still alive. Jimmy Johnson. The NFL Jimmy Johnson.
1: Right.
3: You got to distinguish that.
1: Yes.
4: Oh, not the stock card?
3: No.
4: Yeah.
3: And he's coming out. I just saw this.
0: He's coming out.
3: Yeah. No, he's coming
4: Jimmy
3: out.
4: Jimmy Johnson's gay?
3: He's no.
2: Yes, he is.
3: He's coming out with a line of shampoo.
4: No, he's not.
0: Oh, really?
3: He's hooked up with the Johnson people. It's going to be
4: Jimmy Johnson.
3: And then, of course, he's hooked up with Jimmy Johnson.
0: Now with more Johnson.
3: And that's impressive.
4: Do you know what you missed yesterday? And I can't believe you missed it.
3: What was it?
4: July 15th, 2012, this was released.
5: Open Gangnam Style.
1: Oh, no.
3: God, I love that video.
4: Tom loves this so much. Have you seen the video where it's taken from underneath the stage and he's like, there's, I don't know, 90,000 people, and he gives them and they shoot him up onto the stage and he starts dancing.
1: That's cool.
4: Good God.
3: I wonder what he's doing.
1: I do too.
2: He's like the biggest guy over there. He's
1: still?
2: The most famous guy there is over there. Oh, nope. Yeah. He's moving. He's doing that same dance. That guy can groove, man.
4: Psy, PSY. Officially released July 15th, 2012. Gangnam Style.
2: Remember that week? That took over everything. That one week. That guy was huge.
0: Oh, yeah. Every sporting event they play.
3: He showed up on Saturday Night Live and didn't show up at an NFL game?
4: I don't know.
3: I don't know.
4: Evidently, the Gangnam District in Seoul is very wealthy section of the country, and they invented more or less the horse, as you would call it, the horsey dance.
3: Oh, it's
4: they
3: great.
4: Call it the horse riding dance.
3: Mm-hmm. I like the horsey dance. like the horsey sauce.
4: Once again, we're here. Tom and I are in the home. I love that horsey dance. I tell you,
0: still do it. Watch this. Oh, there goes my hip.
4: Some bitches could dance. Oh, I tell you.
3: You know, this is Miss Hooker, born in 1958, so it's not too ancient,
1: right?
0: Well,
3: Michael Flatley. Do you know who that is?
1: Yes, he's Lord of the Dance.
4: He talks like this. Very flat. Everything is flat.
3: They call that soccer dancing.
1: Soccer dancing?
0: They don't.
3: Because you can't use your arms.
1: Oh.
3: Yeah. They used to say that the Irish perfected that so they could hold their drinks.

0: That is a good joke.
1: A laugh would have been nice. But a compliment.
0: I laughed 20 years ago.
1: A compliment is just good. 20?
0: Yeah.
1: Oh, no, that joke goes back more than 150 years. Okay, here we go. This is one I don't think Ms. Hooker will get. None of the boys are allowed to answer.
2: Okay.
1: More or less retired, I think. Actress Phoebe Cates.
2: Yes.
1: Married to another great actor, Kevin Kline.
2: Yes.
1: Ms. Cates, I don't think she has worked much. I think maybe she does some stuff for some friends. I think she's pretty much...
2: Yeah.
1: You know what her most famous scene is for boys?
2: I do. It's Fast Times at Ridgemont High in the red bikini. Yeah. No, is that not her?
1: Yeah, that's it.
3: Oh, yeah.
1: Slow-mo.
3: Yeah. We're all seeing it in our minds. Yeah.
0: I can hear the song and everything.
2: Yep. I just saw a picture of her and Kevin recently and just still in love. And
0: I love that.
2: Love that story.
1: Yeah. Yeah. I also love it when actors... Or say that they're done and go.
2: Yeah, she did. She said, I'm going to raise a family and be a wife.
0: I hope she comes back for Gremlins 3, though.
2: Oh, that'd be cool. Yeah.
1: Happy birthday, Will Ferrell. Very funny.
0: Mm-hmm.
3: I had enough of Will Ferrell. I made that decision yesterday.
0: Really?
3: He's got another series on Netflix.
2: Yeah, it's because he's,
3: The Hawk or
2: he's
3: something.
2: Everywhere right now.
3: Hard Pass.
2: Yeah.
3: Oh,
0: that's all right.
1: Is it a comedy series? What is it?
3: Is he golfing in it? He's a golf pro.
4: He's got a visor on.
2: Yes, because he's wearing the visor.
4: A press run where he's got the visor on all the time.
2: Yeah.
1: I like Will. He's very funny.
3: Well, good for you.
1: That'd be a good name for a cat.
3: Will?
1: Will Ferrell. Feral cat. Anyone?
3: Yeah, that's right.
4: Hey, you're on fire.
0: Well, what responses do you want from these?
1: I want to get a letter tomorrow going, yes, we have feral cats, and one of them is named Will.
3: You want us to laugh and scream and carry out of here with every line?
4: He wants you to walk over and kiss him on the mouth.
0: Hey, it's amazing.
4: Good job,
1: Tommy. I don't know much about this guy. I don't know much about this guy. Corey Feldman, didn't he have some issues?
4: Stand by me.
2: Yeah.
1: Yeah, good kid. Is he still out there? Is he okay?
0: He is, and he's a musician.
1: Okay, good, because I get worried about some of these kid actors.
0: He's had some issues.
2: Yeah.
0: But he is on the Stand By Me tour that's going around.
2: Oh,
4: and
2: fun.
4: I like that he's had his issues, but the boys are still hanging out with him, taking him on the road. I think that's very nice.
0: Yeah, why wouldn't they? I mean, he was a huge part of that.
4: They're standing by their friends.
0: And,
4: nice.
0: He's genuinely good in that movie.
4: Oh, he's incredible in that movie.
0: Great in that movie.
1: The world's first parking meter was installed on this date in 1935.
4: And we should all protest. We should rip them out of the ground
0: and
4: today.
0: And then Cool Hand Luke knocked it over. And
3: cutting heads off parking meter.
1: That's a weird beginning to that movie.
3: Oh, it's wonderful.
0: It is. It works.
1: Martha Stewart was sentenced to 5 months in prison on this date in 2004.
3: I'd like to think her staff calls her Stewie, maybe. Mm-hmm.
0: Why not?
2: I don't think so.
3: No?
2: No.
0: Marty Stewballs, they call her.
2: Yeah.
1: Did she come out of that? Did she do a show and do Pruno Sangria or something?
2: She did. I just, there's a clip that circulates of her showing her her pottery that she learned to do while she was in the clink.
4: Cool.
2: And she's
3: very erotic pottery.
0: She loved
2: it.
0: She's on record as saying, I loved jail.
2: Scene.
0: I got so much black.
5: Whoop on Gangnam Style.
3: Yeah.
0: And it was surprising because I thought she would be in an all female prison.
3: I think we're about done.
1: Yeah, I think you don't need to hear about the 12 new moons discovered in Jupiter in 2018.
3: No.
1: They got enough moons. Okay, all right. Thank you very much. We're coming right back. These are the O'Reilly Auto Parts Studios. 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
1: Hey, this is Grace Gosted. 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

0: 96.3 XKE, Fort Wayne's classic rock, Tom Petty. I Won't Back Down. Theme song. That song will be popular 100 years from now, I guarantee. On the way, we got Pearl Jam, we got Def Leppard, got your 1050 Name That Tune today for George Thorogood, Honeywell.
1: Why? Why do we ignore the things that give us pause, that seem out of place, that don't feel right? 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

96.3 XKE, Fort Wayne's classic rock. Good morning. You're rocking with Doc. These guys rocked the Buckeyes Stadium. It's called Ohio Stadium. Last night. Wow. That had to have been gigantic.

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0: 96.3 XKE, Fort Wayne's classic rock title track from Lick It Up from 1983 from Kiss. And I'll tell you what, I've got concert tickets here for you for George Thorogood and the Destroyers. Now, this is for Wednesday, August 26th, coming up at the Honeywell in Wabash. And we'll have those come up. We're going to play Name That Tune here in just a couple.
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11: On Wednesday, August 26th, one of your last blasts of summer will be George Thorogood rocking, and that will be in Wabash at the Honeywell, which is an excellent facility. 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I'll play this little clip, and all you have to do is call me, be the first correct caller to name that tune for a pair of Thorogood tickets at 478-7625. 478-ROCK. 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

0: I'll tell you a story about the house went blue. I come home one Friday, had to tell the landlady I done lost my job. She said, that don't confront me, long as I get my money next Friday. Now next Friday I come, I didn't get the rent, and out the door I went.
1: Hello, 96.3 XKE, good morning, how you doing?
2: Good. How are you?
1: Well, yeah, it's a bit warm. You're right. We should be getting used to this by now. Speaking of hot, Thorogood in concert is very hot. Can you name that tune?
2: One bourbon, one scotch, one beer.
1: That is correct. You know who originally recorded that?
2: It was some blues guy, I think.
1: Blues guy? You got it right. One of the baddest blues dudes of all time. His name? John Lee Hooker.
2: I knew it was something like that. I remember hearing it.

0: hearing the song before we sang.
1: Yeah, John, a very big influence on a lot of people. Congratulations, you're going to see George in concert. Who's rocking you?
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0: 96.3 XKE, Fort Wayne's classic rock. David Lee Roth in his better days with Van Halen there with Beautiful Girls from Van Halen 2. On the way, we do have Cheap Trick and a rock block for you here in just a couple. Also, if you have breathing issues, be advised that there will be some areas of smoke today. Otherwise, sunny and hot, and the heat index value as high as 97 degrees. Expect more smoke in the air tonight, partly cloudy with a low around 71. And then tomorrow there is a chance of showers and thunderstorms and areas of smoke again tomorrow before 2 o'clock. Currently 82.
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2: And a tie-dyed birthday at that. Hey, well, thank you, Kyle. We'll see you this Saturday downtown at the Rock the Plaza final night. And right now, let's go ahead and get into some...

blues rock courtesy of England, rather. Back in 1966, the British blues rock supergroup Cream was formed. This highly influential power trio had on guitar Eric Clapton and also singer and bassist Jack Bruce and drummer Ginger Baker. They only stayed together for 2 years and 4 months, but in that time they racked up 1 gold and 2 platinum albums. And they couldn't break up any quicker, actually. Their final album, Goodbye, you can tell they were fighting each other on that one. And also today we'll celebrate Stuart Copeland from The Police. And right now, the Cream song that hooked me. I still remember back in high school humming this during shop class, as a matter of fact. Cream.

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96.3 XKE, Fort Wayne's classic rock, The Police, Spirits in the Material World. Happy birthday to Stuart Copeland. And he had some kind of, was it an opera or something like that, that was performed at Manchester College, as I recall. Happy birthday at the age of 74. He's still out there doing some gigs here and there. And on the way, we do have AC/DC, and we also have our in-concert dessert with the Doors, actually, coming up today on the cafe, so stay tuned for that. And also, tomorrow I will have more tickets to give away for George Thorogood and Wabash at the Honeywell. We'll do that at 10:50 again tomorrow morning.

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0: 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I just saw him a few weeks ago. I could see him again this week, actually, and still have a ton of fun. Hey, right now it's time for In Concert Dessert. And what happened was, we're talking about Stuart Copeland of the Police, their incredible drummer, and him joining the remaining members of the Doors at one time. It was around the time of what they were calling it the Doors 21st Century. And it was when John Densmore, the drummer of the Doors, had left the band because he didn't want to tarnish the Doors' legacy. So Stuart Copeland was incorporated into the group with Ray Manzarek and Robbie Krieger, and decided things weren't working out the way he planned on it, and contacted his lawyer and ended up suing the Doors because they hadn't come together the way he had been told they would, simply enough. All right, with that in mind, let's do some Doors here. Plus, Sammy Hagar has just announced the ticket sale for Cabo for 3 dates during his birthday week. I'll tell you how you could get those tickets coming up right after our In Concert Dessert.
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0: 96.3 XKE, Fort Wayne's classic rock. The Doors from Live in New York to Felt Forum, 1970. They did four shows, and I think it was two on Saturday night, two on Sunday night. The Doors oftentimes did two shows in a night, and I think I was at the second show on Sunday night, but I was definitely there. In New York City, and Felt Forum is a smaller auditorium within the confines of Madison Square Garden. And they recorded that night as well. Hey, coming up here, we do have the Smashing Pumpkins in a rock block for you, so hang tight for that. And also, Sammy has released the information on how to get tickets during his birthday week in Cabo San Lucas. And this is starting up on Monday, August 3rd. For this info, if you're not already hooked up, you need to go to redrocker.com, all right? But this Monday, or actually, yeah, this coming Monday, you can start registering for this, all right? And then they say the drawing will happen on August 3rd. Now, there is a limited time. You must sign up between this Monday, which is July 20th, coming up, correct? And Friday, July 31st. And all registrations are treated equal, regardless of when they are submitted. And they say you cannot register more than once, although I have talked to people in Cabo that say they registered under three or more different email addresses. And they managed to get tickets that way. And as I remember, you can sign up for each night. So sign up for all three nights when you get the chance. And those concerts have been announced. They'll be October 9th, 11th, and 13th. Ticket price, $79, as Sammy turns 79.
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0: 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Steve doing only two shows over the course of the next few months. 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

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Happy 50th.

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Good afternoon. Here's a band that's back together and on the road. Guess who?

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0: 96.3 XKE, Fort Wayne's classic rock. Van Halen, Hot for Teacher, on the way. We do have Bad Company. We had some Quiet Riot for you as well. And Jason Lee just happened to stop by the studio here. And Jason...
1: Yes, sir.
0: Did what I hear, is that right? Quiet Riot's lead singer has quit?
1: Yeah, Jizzy Pearl from Love Hate. And he was in, I think he sang for LA Guns for a minute. I mean, he's one of those journeymen. He's just been all over the place. But he's been Quiet Riot for, man, it feels like 15 years, 20 years maybe.
0: Yeah, so if you would like to sing for them.
1: Scotty Hayes.
0: He would be perfect.
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I'm sure they did that tune. Alice in Chains.

0: 96.3 XKE, Fort Wayne's classic rock from Jar of Flies. Alice in Chains there. On the way, we have Rush. We've got some Boston and a rock block for you in just a couple. Have you golfed yet this summer? 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

96.3 XKE, Fort Wayne, and we got Boston here for you. Also, Rush back out on the road. They had a couple of glitches. They're doing well now.

Hey, this is Stick Man, Monroeville, Indiana. Happy 50th, you guys. You deserve it. 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

0: 96.3 XKE Fort Wayne's classic rock, Phil Collins, from Face Value, his first solo album. And it's part of an expanded 4LP 45th anniversary set that is being released. And you're going to hear some new performances recorded around that time in the early 80s, as well as some remixes as well. Check it out. That will be coming out in September for Phil Collins fans.
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96.3 XKE's 4 Weeks Classic Rock. A very happy smoky Thursday to you. Who'd have thought, man, that if you grew up smoking cigarettes, that you're actually at an advantage today? We're in the middle of a classic rock block. Scorpions are on the way after this from the Edgar Winter Group on 96.3 XKE.

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1: I also must say it's an honor to be here among so many incredible athletes and Jake Paul. My dad and my stepdad are both here, and they're over 50, and I know that's how you like them. The Knicks won their first championship since 1973. And to put into perspective how long ago that was, in 1973, hockey players didn't wear helmets. Basketball had no three-point line. And in 1973, Bill Belichick was the age his girlfriend is now.
0: Well, the math checks out. 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

0: Tom Petty and the Heartbreakers on 96.3 XKE's 4 Wayne's Classic Rock here in the middle of a classic rock block. AC/DC is going to kick off the next one. We're coming up to the traffic jam at 5 o'clock so we can rock you home here on your smoky Thursday afternoon. The smoke from the wildfires in Canada and Minnesota descending upon us here in northeast Indiana. So, you know how you get randomly issued license plate numbers? Like here in Indiana, it's three letters and three numbers. It's the same in Florida. And there was a lady down there who got one that could be considered, I don't know, a little risque, I suppose. And she didn't want it, but then her friends in the retirement community decided to talk her into keeping it. And I'll tell you what it says after we hear from her.
1: I looked at it and I said, I don't think so. I don't think a woman that lives in a senior community that's going to be 77 years old next month will be driving around with what this plate has to say. I'm kind of resigning to it. I figured maybe it was just destined to be on my car. I can handle it if I get a few honks here and there. Actually, being over 70, I might like a few honks.
0: Oh, that's right, sister. So what did the license plate say? SQZ A55. SQZ A55. Squeeze it. All right, so another classic rock block is next on 96.3 XKE.
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6: 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All right, so here's what you've got for your XKE forecast. First of all, a little hazy out there from the wildfires north in Canada and in Minnesota. So we're looking at patchy smoke. And like I said yesterday, that was the first time I've ever seen that written in a forecast. Patchy smoke. We'll see a low tonight around 70 degrees. Super hot this afternoon, though, so make sure you're staying out of it, or if you have to be in it, drinking a lot of water. Okay. On Friday, areas of smoke. And then showers are likely as the day goes on. We'll see a high of 91 on Saturday. Looks like mostly sunny, and then we are looking at showers and maybe a thunderstorm as the day goes on. And we'll see temperatures on Saturday around 90 degrees.
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0: 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Hey, it's JJ Pearl Jam. Kicks off your next Classic Rock block. A very happy Thursday afternoon. And the traffic jam is going to drive you home through the smoke on this hot Thursday. That's coming up at 5 o'clock. 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
1: Why? 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

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Not far from the traffic jam. You're almost at the finish line. We're going to rock you home. Coming up at 5 o'clock. Right now, it's the crew on 96.3 XKE.

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0: People are strange. 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Doc, people are strange.
1: You bet they are, especially when you're alone. Yeah. Speaking of which, we got Rock the Plaza coming up.
0: We do. Speaking of strange people,
1: was that your strange gathering.
0: Yeah, there you go. All right.
1: Some of which you see through the course of your life when you're driving through downtown.
0: Sure. There's some characters.
1: And then you've got right behind Rock the Plaza, you now have Ruth Chris.
0: Yeah.
1: And so you've got people there spending a good amount of money on dinner.
0: Mm-hmm.
1: And then you've got other people that can't afford a hot dog.
0: There is a juxtaposition
1: and they'll all be there to see you perform this coming Saturday. You and Kyle and Phil's Family Lizard.
0: Well, it's the final Rock the Plaza. We played the first one, so it makes sense that we would play the last one, right?
1: And you've got special guests?
0: We've got, for sure, Andy Paquette. And Nate from the Tone Junkies and Craig from the Tone Junkies, I believe, will be there. We have Monica and Chris, who have in the past joined us singing songs with us. Beautiful voices, and they're going to sing a song with us there, too. We only have 55 minutes to play. You know, we're up first. We start at 4, and then the rest of the evening begins with Poppin' Fresh, followed by Alicia Pyle and the Locals, URB, and then Pink Droid closes out the night. What's one of your favorite memories from Rock the Plaza?
1: Oh, well, you know, actually an odd one.
0: Okay.
1: Because the minute I heard about this performer, I went, really, for Rock the Plaza?
0: Okay.
1: And it was a guy that just did Neil Diamond.
0: Oh, I know who you're talking about. His name's Todd.
1: Is that his name?
0: I believe so, yeah. And he was buddies with Chili and would come out to when Chili was hosting open mic nights over at the Latch String. He would come out.
1: Mm-hmm.
0: Yeah. Doc's getting nervous because there's people talking in the hallway. We're having a party here at the studio today, and we can hear them in the background getting picked up by the microphones.
1: It's Christmas in July.
0: It is Christmas in July. We're having a little party for our friends and clients and stuff, and so they're going to be coming and hanging out. And we'll see. There's a bunch of alcohol here, so we'll see how that goes. All right?
1: Better this time of day than at 11 o'clock at night, which we did with Art Templer.
0: All right, fair enough.
1: Did not go well.
0: More stories coming up as we hang out here this afternoon with Doc West. I'm JJ. It's 4:49, and the traffic jam is next on 96.3 XKE.
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2: 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Areas of smoke again tomorrow, and then showers increasingly likely throughout the day, a high of 91. There's a chance of rain on Saturday afternoon as well, with a high of 90, and cooling off a bit on Sunday, mostly sunny and a high of 84.
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0: 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It's Fort Wayne's Classic Rock with Boston 507 here on the Traffic Jam. Hi, it's JJ. Doc West is in the studio with me, and we have a buddy of ours here as well, Mark Smith. And Mark, you were an attorney here in town forever and ever and ever.
1: 40 years. 40 long, hard years.
0: All right. And first of all, you're a funny dude. And you said a couple of things right away. You said, yeah, I did murder, I did child custody, and I'll tell you what, I'd rather do child custody cases than murder cases, because in murder cases, half the people are dead.
1: You just stole my best joke.
0: No, I gave you credit, though. I gave you credit. Hey, do me a favor. Move your microphone just a little bit closer to you, and so we can talk right into it.

0: right on there.
1: Yeah. All right. So, Mark, you and Doc have known each other for a long time.
2: Doc and I go way back. Right. I have many stories on the doctor. All of them good. Okay. And all of them wholesome.
1: I like that. So, Doc said, hey, I remember one time you came into Columbia Street West, and we won't go into the details of what Doc said after that, but then you said, well, I brought John Prine in to meet you once.
2: Yeah, I picked up John Prine at the airport. Okay, took him to Columbia Street West.
1: Let's back up a little bit, all right? All right, first of all, I mean, in John Prine, one of the most beloved singer-songwriters of all time.
0: Yeah, the illegal smile.
2: Yes.
1: There you go.
2: You may see me tonight with an illegal smile.
1: All right, so why were you picking up John Prine at the airport?
2: John was there to see a guy named Larry Crane, and I was representing the studio down in Indianapolis, TRC.
1: Okay.
2: I was his ride, and we hung around for a while.
1: And was he as amazing a person as he seemed to be?
2: Let me tell you what he said when he saw Summit Square.
1: Okay.
2: He looked up from my car, and he said, oh, One Cement Square, I see.
1: Well, he gets it. All right, he gets it. So you brought him to meet Doc.
0: Well, actually, Larry Crane played at Columbia Street West.
1: Okay.
0: After he had been hired by John Prine, and John wanted to see him perform live.
1: Okay.
0: He'd already hired him, though. But the idea was that John Prine, one of the greatest writers of our time,
1: yes,
0: was stopped by Columbia Street West. However, I got to give credit to one of the Freistoffers, John.
1: Mm-hmm. Mm-hmm.
0: He made sure that we made the commercial sound like John was going to get on stage.
1: I'm sure he did.
0: And the minute John Prine mm-hmm. walked into Columbia Street West,
1: yeah,
0: he made us very aware that he was not performing tonight.
1: Yeah, because you haven't paid me that money.
2: No, John. Yeah. John had a new album out at that time. It was just red hot.
1: Oh,
2: he was
1: yeah.
2: smoking. Now, Larry Crane played with Mellencamp, and when he left Mellencamp, he had a great record in his own right, and he tried to shop it, and everybody said, you sound too much like Mellencamp. He said, I was Mellencamp.
1: Mark Smith, thanks for coming by.
2: Thank you.
1: It's good to talk to you, my friend, and we continue on with the traffic jam. It's 96.3 XKE, Fort Wayne's Classic Rock.

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0: David Bowie.
1: Jean Jeanette.
0: And Cream.
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0: 96.3 XKE, Fort Wayne's Classic Rock with the Rolling Stones from the Let It Bleed album, Gimme Shelter. It's 524. Good afternoon. JJ here, along with Doc West in the studio. So we should just say, Doc, we're hanging out today because we have a like a party going on outside of the studio here. Because
1: one of our stations will start broadcasting Christmas
0: already
1: music.
0: Already did, yeah.
1: They already did.
0: Yeah,
1: so all the way through Christmas? all summer long?
0: All the way through Sunday.
1: Oh, this Sunday.
0: Yes, yeah,
1: okay.
0: Yeah.
1: And then
0: it's Christmas in July. And then, yeah, whenever they flip later, they'll do it again.
1: Okay, cool. And it does very well. It's extremely popular.
0: It's very popular, that's for sure. So anyway, we're having a party for that, and there's lots of people out in the hallway in the back area and stuff. There's a big bar set up back there. There's lots of food and stuff like that. And we're just here to say hi to people as they come through, and we're inviting them into the studio, and we're doing some stuff with them. But anyway, let's talk real quick about the Rolling Stones. Now, you and Mick Jagger have something in common, and that is that you are both into the World Cup.
1: It's been a lot of fun.
0: Yeah.
1: Did you see yesterday's game, any of it?
0: So yesterday was Argentina and Spain. Is that right?
1: No, it was Argentina and England.
0: Oh.
1: And Mick was in the crowd.
0: Okay.
1: Rooting for England, and England.
0: That's right,
1: because
0: it was France and Spain. Okay, right.
1: Yeah, and Argentina ended up winning. I didn't know this, but Lionel Messi.
0: Mm-hmm.
1: You know, the superstar?
0: He is a superstar.
1: He's only 5'7".
0: Yeah, he's not a tall dude, but he doesn't have to be. He's fast like a leopard. You know what I mean? He's super
1: exactly.
0: quick. He is widely considered to be the greatest soccer player who has ever lived. Widely considered. And he's got, you know, titles to prove it. He is the second, or he has scored the second highest number of goals in soccer history. And he had one season, I think it was in 2012, where he scored 91 goals in one season.
1: Amazing.
0: Which was just completely off the charts. Most dudes are like 30.
1: Yeah.
0: You know what I mean? And so he's incredibly talented. But anyway, so the bronze medal game, that means that's going to be England and France.
1: Right.
0: Right, that's the bronze medal.
1: Right.
0: And then going forward, the gold is going to be Spain and Argentina.
1: Correct.
0: All right, very cool. All right, so anyway, when we come back, the traffic jam continues with something from 38 Special. Led Zeppelin is on the way as well. More with Doc West on 96.3 XKE.
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0: Mellencamp on 96.3 XK East Fort Wayne's Classic Rock. Jason Lee in the studio with me. And Jason, there was just an ironic announcement for tonight. Mellencamp had to cancel the show at Pine Knob, in Detroit because of smoke. Which, if there's one dude that can handle the smoke, right. It's Mellencamp.
1: Absolutely.
0: Right? I mean, remember his tour promos for this year? And it's just him with a cigarette hanging out of his mouth on the treadmill. He's going, exercising. Okay, I'm getting in shape, everybody. I'm coming to see ya.
1: It was a great commercial.
0: It was a great promo. Shane Alberani in the studio from the Fort Wayne Comets.
2: Greetings.
0: Hey, buddy. So this is weird, right? We're doing this Christmas in July thing. We're not doing it here on this station because it's July and we're not doing anything for Christmas. But

0: There's a party going on out here.
1: I was told there was refreshments.
0: That's there why are I'm refreshments, here. And that's why people
1: are here. I have not.
0: You know. So anyway, so we're hanging out, and Shane, we were just talking about a couple of things. First of all, our condolences for the loss of Bill Franke.
1: Thank you.
0: All right. Can you tell us a little bit about Bill's position in the Comets hierarchy?
1: Yeah. You know, Bill's one of the Franke brothers, and if anyone knows anything about the history of Comet hockey, the Comets were saved and. The summer of 1990, actually, this is around the anniversary of when the Franke's bought the team back in 1990, when the team was actually no more. And Bill was one of the brothers, and he ran Comet Quarters, our pro shop and merchandise store for many years. Mm-hmm. And we've lost several Franke brothers. We're down to two now. Bill passed away, Richard passed away, and Michael passed away. So we have Steve and Dave still with us, and lucky for that. And we keep on, we just keep on chugging. You know, we're looking forward to our 75th anniversary coming up in October.
0: All right, so this year will mark the 75th anniversary of the Fort Wayne Comets organization. The Fort Wayne Comets getting their start in
1: 1952.
0: Okay.
1: Yeah.
0: Thanks for not making me do the math on that. I appreciate it. So anyway, the Comets, did the Comets coincide with the Coliseum's construction?
1: Yes. We were, the Coliseum was opened up because of the Comets and, of course, the Zollner Pistons at the time. They're now the Detroit Pistons. But that was a big reason why the Coliseum was built to house a sports franchise, because, and also concerts, because there just wasn't a venue that could hold a concert. So the actual, so this is actually the Coliseum's 75th anniversary too, so we're going to be celebrating that as well. So, but the notion to build the Coliseum was started in 1948, right after World War II, and it took until 52 to finally open it, and it was in September of 52, and the Comets were the first sporting event in there, obviously.
2: Fantastic.
1: So,
0: all right, cool. Hey, Shane Alberani, Fort Wayne Comets, thank you for coming by.
1: Thank you.
0: We appreciate it as always, and we look forward to the 75th anniversary of the Fort Wayne Comets kicking off with this season. And I'm sure that in that evil brain of yours, that evil promotional brain, because Shane has been a promotions dude forever.
1: I have been.
0: Yes, you have. So I'm sure that you're going to come up with lots of great ideas. We can't wait to see what that brain spits out.
1: Yeah, it has been a crazy summer. Us planning everything that we want to do for the 75th anniversary, and it's starting to get away from us, which is a good thing. We just keep on stacking up ideas, and we're like, who's going to do this? Well, looking at you, Shane. So it's been a fun summer, even though we had to say goodbye to Bill today. We're going to keep on pressing on, and it's going to be so much fun for the 75th.
0: I love it.
3: One for
0: wait, what's that, Doc? Give Doc his mic there.
3: 75-cent parking.
0: The Comets don't have any control of that. But
1: that. But we can also bring back nickel beer nights and see how well that goes.
0: We're into that. All right. So, Shane, you started off as a classic rock jock.
1: Yes, I did.
0: A long time ago. So do me a favor. We're going to go into Immigrant Song. Okay. So you have 8 seconds to hit your post starting now.
1: Here's Jimmy Page and that other guy from Led Zeppelin with the Immigrant Song right here on 96.3 XKE.
0: There you go. Nice one, Shane. All right.

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1: And the sign says, long-haired freaky people need

0: Tesla on 96.3 XKE. It's Fort Wayne's Classic Rock, 5:53 in the afternoon. Hi, it's JJ, Doc West in the studio with me as we muster through our patchy smoke that's happening throughout the the town today. The Canadian wildfires that are dropping their smoke down on us.
1: Yeah, I guess New York's getting their dose as well.
0: Oh, are they really?
1: Yeah.
0: Yeah, this is a brand new thing that I've never seen in a forecast before when I open the forecast and it says areas of smoke. You know, it's new. And a lot of times, I would normally think, cool. All right. You just described my whole teenage life. Thank you. That's great.
1: Yeah, and with the heat combined, yes.
0: Oh, it's nasty business, no doubt about that. So we're looking forward to Rock the Plaza on Saturday, and hopefully the forecast will turn in our favor so we can have a great show, a great final Rock the Plaza with Pink Droid headlining the show.
1: If they not, go on at they've 9 already o'clock. Picked, what, August 1st?
0: August 1st is the rain date.
1: Backup date.
0: That's right.
1: Yeah, wow.
0: All right, we were talking about memories of Rock the Plaza's past, and I think one of my favorite memories was when you had organized Beetlefest. Mm-hmm. And we did a couple of those, I think maybe four of them. Does that sound right?
1: Yeah.
0: I know the first one took place, it wasn't even at the library. It was downtown at the corner of Calhoun and Wayne Streets.
1: Right across from
0: Jimmy John's. Is right there
1: in
0: One Summit Plaza and all that.
1: But it was the pizza guys.
0: Oh, yeah, that's right. Yeah,
1: they sponsored that, yeah.
0: Yeah, yeah, Pint and Slice.
1: Pint and Slice, right.
0: Yeah, exactly. And that was a great show. That was a good time.
1: And whose daughter was it on vocals?
0: That was Craig's daughter,
1: Abby. Craig Guy's daughter?
0: Yeah, yeah, she did Oh Darling and was awesome.
1: She was really, really good.
0: Absolutely. So we're hoping to have Craig play with us on Saturday at Rock the Plaza. It's the final show ever. It starts at 4 o'clock with our band, Phil's Femi Lizard and Friends, followed at 5 by Poppin' Fresh. And then at 6 o'clock, it's Alicia Pyle and the Locals. 7 o'clock, it is URB. And 8 o'clock is Pink Droid.
1: So that gives Pink

0: Droid 2 hours to perform.
1: They only get an hour.
0: I thought it was 8.
1: I think it's 9. Maybe I said that wrong, but maybe.
0: I think the show ends at 10.
1: I think it does end at 10. You're right. So, yeah, if they get to do 2 hours, it'll be amazing.
0: Yeah.
1: And fitting. You know what I mean?
0: And they take a little longer to set up.
1: That's true. Got to dial in those lasers, right? All right. So, coming up next on the Classic Rock Block, it's 96.3 XKE. It's 4.
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0: 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Hey, it's JJ. Joined in the studio by Doc West and Jason Lee. What?
1: The band's pretty good.
0: The band's not bad. So, Doc, Jason and I were talking when the Rush tickets first went on sale for this tour. And, you know, do you want to go? It's going to be so much money, you know. And I said, I'm definitely not going. And, you know, I've seen Rush a few times over the years. You saw them on the last tour that they had done? On
1: R40.
0: On R40, yeah. And we just said, well, look. Because at that time, Geddy was struggling on vocals.
1: Absolutely.
0: And how many years ago was that?
1: That was 11 years ago.
0: Okay, so it was 11 years ago. And that time, Geddy was struggling. And I said, there's no way that he's going to sound better. And it's going to be a letdown compared to anything that we have seen before. And now, he is
1: killing it.
0: Miraculously improved. He sounds so good.
2: How is that possible?
0: Vocal coaching.
1: Yeah,
0: That's got to be it. He's working with a vocal coach who has taught him to not strain, taught him to let the microphone do a lot of the work. I think that's what it is. So he's not trying so hard to push those high notes. And, I mean, he still doesn't hit all of them, and that's fine. But he knows where to go when he knows his limits. Instead of going super high on some of these, he just drops it down an octave and makes it work. And, you know,
1: these videos of this tour are...
0: It's incredible.
1: Amazing.
0: Absolutely.
1: It makes me upset that I'm not going.
0: Me too. That was my whole point, was that we should have spent the money and got those tickets, and we didn't, and now it's too late, and they're all gone, and you can go, you can still buy tickets, but you're going to pay three times what they were when they first went on sale, and they were expensive when they went on sale.
1: Right. You dropped $500-$600 to go.
0: Absolutely. Doc, have you ever seen Rush?
2: Yeah, I saw them on their first tour.
1: back
2: in medieval times, and they were the opening act for Rory Gallagher.
0: Oh, wow. And they had John Rutsey on drums.
2: Yeah, when we saw him, we thought, wow, that guy, Lifeson, was doing a lot of triplets, is that what you call it?
0: Yeah.
2: On the guitar, and we thought he was... it was definitely a big Led Zeppelin imitation band.
0: Oh, because of Geddy's voice and he's singing high and everything else.
2: Exactly.
0: And you're hearing Finding My Way and Working Man, right?
1: Yeah,
0: from the first album, right?
2: Yeah.
0: Yes. So you walked away thinking these guys are just a Zeppelin ripoff and who cares?
1: Going nowhere.
2: And they eventually did it, but it was 2112.
0: That
2: turned it around for him.
0: Okay, that makes sense.
2: Yeah.
0: And that gave him a lot of credibility, probably, in your eyes. And then Moving Pictures came out a few years later, and that was history.
2: And I still remember, Rush, we used to have a general manager at one time, John Call. Do you remember him?
0: I do.
2: John called up when he became GM, and I think he hadn't done that much management, mainly sales.
0: Yeah.
2: But he called me up, went screaming, "Why are we playing this?"
0: We hated Rush.
2: He thought as GM he could just call me up and change the playlist.
0: Right, see, that's not how this
2: and
0: works,
2: we were
0: dude.
2: Playing Working Man. I said, dude, it's Come Rush, on. It's right. Working Man.
0: He was a big Rolling Stones guy. And that was it. It was just Rolling Stones for him. That's all he cared about. It's all he loved. And if it wasn't the Stones, then it sucked. And if he would have had his way, then you would have been playing a Rolling Stones record every hour, right?
2: Yeah.
0: 100%. That's cool. John Cole. Rest in peace. He died a few years ago.
1: Yeah. I remember John.
0: All right. It's 6:18 right now. We are in the middle of a classic rock block. It's the Cars on 96.3 XKE, Fort Wayne's Classic Rock.

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0: It's like looking in the mirror. 96.3 XKB, Fort Wayne's Classic Rock coming up next. White Snake kicks off.
1: How you doing, buddy?
2: I'm doing good. This has been interesting.
0: Yeah. So what is happening? Why we're all here is because there's a Christmas party going on that's organized by, you know, the sales staff, the GM guys, and, you know, that stuff. So they've been having lots of their friends and clients come by and just kind of hang out. And one of our radio stations is doing a Christmas in July thing, so they're playing Christmas music right now. And they just said, so we just want you to, you know, hang out and invite people into your studio and say hi. So that's what we've been doing.
2: Yeah.
0: Yeah. And so me and Jason and Doc and Shane Alberani from the Fort Wayne Comments are in here, and, like, you know, then we just have a rotating cast of people that are coming through to say hi. Yeah, it's a lot of fun, that's for sure. So anyway, Doc, we talked about doing some Christmas stuff, and you, like, raised your eyebrows, like, why would we do that? Why would we do that? Well, it's Christmas in July, right? So maybe Bob and Doug or Cheech and Chong or something, just for fun, right? That kind of thing.
3: Santa, my old lady, right?
0: Yeah, Santa and his old lady.
3: Yeah, that's right.
0: Yeah, or the 12 Days of Christmas with Bob and Doug.
3: Yep.
0: You know, something like that, maybe, Doc, maybe?
2: It's up to you. Go ahead. As long as we don't start playing straight Christmas music.
3: No Bing Crosby.
2: Over and over. No.
0: No, none of that. So,
2: did Led Zeppelin ever do a Christmas song?
0: They didn't, but no. Dred Zeppelin did.
3: They did.
2: Yeah,
3: Tortelvis.
0: You know, what was his name?
3: Tortelvis,
0: that's right. Yeah. Good memory, Jason Lee. All right, well, anyway, we'll argue about that off the air, and we'll figure out what we're going to do. It's 626 right now. Whitesnake is next. Another classic rock block coming up on 96.3 XKE.
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1: Woo! Justin! Look at us! We're over here!
2: Justin! OMG! I love you, Justin! 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

0: 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It's Fort Wayne's Classic Rock. Minutes away from another Classic Rock block. Jason Lee is going to be in next and rocking with you till midnight tonight. In the studio with me right now is Kayla Paquette. She's from Burna Less Lethal. And tell me a little bit, first of all, Kayla, what you guys do at Burna.
1: So we are a less lethal weapons company. We offer training. We offer the comfortability on being able to use self-defense products anywhere you could possibly need them. They're legal in all 50 states, so it's just a great tool to have in the toolbox.
0: Right.
1: You come in, you kind of get a feel of what we have to offer. We take it in the range. We'll teach you how to load it, how to shoot it, how to discharge it, the whole nine yards.
0: No, I mean, it looks like a firearm, right? I mean, but you can tell that it's not because is it one of those things where it's orange, right? The ones that I've seen are
1: we
0: orange.
1: We do offer them in orange.
0: Okay.
1: They come in black and orange.
0: Okay.
1: That's our primary colors. Mm-hmm. We do also offer a couple of them in a variety of different colors. We have like a tan, okay, a pink,

0: Our newest CL model is also offered in a green, and then we have a variety of limited edition colors out right now, like a white, a blue with a flag on it. We have a rose gold pink with roses engraved. We have a hibiscus pink with hibiscus engraved. So,
1: okay, well, I think I want the one with the roses. That's for me.
0: That's my favorite. I have that one.
1: Do you realize that one that you're wearing right now?
0: No. So currently it is at home. I did forget it. I'm wearing the black one. Okay. So I usually either wear my black one or I wear the rose gold one.
1: All right. So this is a less lethal projectile, right? And it uses CO2 to fire?
0: Yes.
1: All right. So instead of gunpowder, it's a CO2 canister that goes into the weapon, and then it fires a pellet that's made of what?
0: So we have a variety of different projectiles that we offer. The main self-defense ones are a polymer projectile. Okay. So it's like a hard plastic that simulates getting shot. Or we have a chemical projectile. It has either a pepper spray or a pepper tear gas mixture that explodes on impact, creates about a 3 to 6 foot cloud all the way around the person.
1: Wow.
0: And it simulates like a pepper spray, but in a powdered form.
1: And these are manufactured right here in Fort Wayne.
0: Mm-hmm.
1: And, but this is a nationwide company in terms of sales, right?
0: Yes. Yep.
1: Right. And so was it started in Fort Wayne? Did you guys start here?
0: We started building them here, yes.
1: Okay.
0: So this is where they started getting built, and then they're nationwide. We have over 800 products that we've sold so far.
1: Wow.
0: 800,000, yeah.
1: That's amazing. And what market is your largest retail outlet?
0: I would have to say... I mean, we sell a lot. Currently, it's either, I would say, either like the kids going off to college.
1: Okay.
0: Or the elderly.
1: Oh, no, I meant what city?
0: Oh, city? Oh,
1: yeah.
0: That's hard to say.
1: Is it? Yeah.
0: I would say we sell a lot in Vegas. Okay. Our first retail store was in Las Vegas.
1: Okay.
0: And so they sell a lot out there.
1: All right, there you go. So Vegas, but it's made here in Fort Wayne. You guys are on Industrial Road?
0: Yes.
1: All right,
0: yep.
1: So.
0: 4534 Industrial Road.
1: All right, and Burn Less Lethal, so thanks for stopping by for the party that we're having out here. And we've had the opportunity to shoot the weapon a couple of times. I know that Jason, you bought one of these.
2: Yes.
1: Right? Yep. And you've got it sitting at home on the kitchen table, and you've never fired it since
2: actually,
1: you bought it.
2: I moved it to the bedroom.
1: Hey,
2: but it's
1: all
2: still
1: right.
2: Never been fired. except for the day I bought it. So we're actually going to go in and do another round of training just to make sure we're square.
1: So, Berna, you will do training there. Kayla, at Berna, you will do training, and you have a range as well.
0: Yes. Yep. We have an indoor shooting range. We provide all of the projectiles. If you're bringing in your own, you just have to bring your own CO2. Or if you're just a first comer and you've never shot, don't have one, then we supply everything.
1: Gotcha. Well, all my CO2 is for whippets, so I don't know. I'm just kidding. Just kidding. Anyway, it's 6:51 right now. Kayla, thank you so much. I appreciate it. Thanks for being here. And go see Burna Less Lethal on Industrial Road. Eagles are next on 96.3 XKE.
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Pink Floyd, a 96.3 XKE, Fort Wayne's classic rock. Happy Thursday, Jason Lee with you here. This Saturday, 2 days from now, Pink Droid will be closing the final Rock the Plaza right next to the library on Wayne Street. We hope to see you there. We got Aerosmith coming up before too long, Scorpions, The Stones, Ozzy. Here's the Foo Fighters on 96.3 XKE.

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0: Aerosmith taking off of Pump on 96.3 XKE, Fort Wayne's Classic Rock. My name is Jason Lee. We are at the end of a classic rock block. Please stick around. 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

0: The Stones in 96.3 XKE, Fort Wayne's classic rock. Jason Lee with you here at the end of a classic rock block. We'll kick the next one off with Tom Petty and the Heartbreakers from 1991. So coming up in 4 weeks from today, actually, 4 weeks from this date right now, Thursday, August 13th, we're going to be heading to Put-in Bay. We're taking a bus. We would love to have you join us. If you're 21 and over, we would love to have you take a day off of work and join us at the Key West of the Midwest. We're going to get you to the coast there in Ohio. Going to get you on the Jet Express to the island. 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